We are a new creation. The old is gone, the new has come. I'm Harilyn. This is His Radio. Hey, our faith verse today comes from Isaiah 51:11, and it too is a promise. It says, "Those who have been ransomed by the Lord will return. They will enter Jerusalem singing, crowned with everlasting joy. Sorrow and mourning will disappear, and they will be filled with joy and gladness." You can always find our faith verse of the day at hisradio.com.

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It's Harold and his radio. I'm telling you, when my kids were little, I was signing them up so fast because it gave us something to do in the summer that was fun. They could get their energy out and they were learning about Jesus with fun songs. And fun fact, I came to know Jesus through someone inviting me to Vacation Bible School. So when you're taking your kids, bring your neighbors, bring their friends, and have them learn about Jesus in a fun, engaging way as well. Find out where VBS is near you at hisradio.com. We've got a whole list. Oh, wow.

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I don't geek out about a lot of things when it comes to the post office and stamps, but somehow I missed that this week, all week long, they have been selling Mr. Rogers stamps. Mm-hmm, they're back. Mr. Rogers with like the old school Daniel Tiger. You can find that on a stamp right now. I'm pretty sure it's for a limited time, so I'm going to be running to the post office first thing tomorrow, but I did learn that and I wanted to share it with you because although I'm not here for most stamps and I really don't care what I put on an envelope because most of the time they're just going to pay bills, it's Mr. Rogers and that's a big deal.

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0: Okay, we know that prayer is always the answer, right? That is God's tool for us to communicate with Him on the daily. Sometimes, like every minute. It's Harrilyn, his radio. Now there's even more research to back it up. The University of Maryland took like time, effort, and energy to figure out that prayer actually helps people. Like 5 minutes of prayer a week reduces pain and anxiety that could last up to weeks. So imagine if you are praying every day, how your anxiety is reduced, right? And the best part in this study, most people, like 97% of people, right? Like almost all of them were okay with people praying for them. So if you are going through something or you know somebody going through something, you maybe ask them to pray for you or with you, because when you're praying in person, it helps you physically and mentally and obviously connects you closer to the Lord.
1: Skies become mostly cloudy as we go through the night. The low down to 70, winds light from the southwest. More clouds than sun for Monday with a few showers and storms in the afternoon. Highs around 85. A few evening storms, the mostly cloudy and 70 Monday night. Scattered afternoon storms Tuesday, highs in the lower 80s. I'm meteorologist Matthew Harding with more uplifting and encouraging music next on His Radio 89.3.
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That's what we do when it is radio. We are telling the world about Jesus, and you are helping to do that. It's Harrilyn, His Radio. Thank you so much for supporting the ministry of His Radio. Whether you give occasionally or you give monthly, I just want to say thank you so much. 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But thank you so much. I know summer gets a little crazy, a little chaotic, but you are continuing to give, and we are so grateful for you.

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2: 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In every single detail, you're faithful every time.

Okay, Penelope, we see you and the Daphnes and the Eloises. It's Erlyn His Radio. Those classic names are all coming back. Maybe it's because of Bridgerton, or maybe because, you know, new mamas and daddies are just loving the classics, but those names are growing big time. Are you like more classic, or are you more new and fresh, or just traditional, or Paul, the John, you know, those kind of names? I don't know. I love the Penelope.

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I want you to have a really good week. And that starts with having a really good Monday morning, doesn't it? It's Erlyn, his radio. So when you wake up tomorrow morning, I want you to start out the day with gratitude. Remembering what you are thankful for first thing, it changes the whole day. You can even say them out loud, like, God, I am grateful for my covers on my bed. I am grateful for my toothbrush. I am grateful for my kids that they woke up this morning, even if they woke me up this morning. You say them out loud and that perspective will switch your entire day. Try it out tomorrow morning.

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0: Would you let somebody in your house to clean your house for free? It's Erlyn Is Radio. I mean, like, free. The only catch is that they record the entire time they are cleaning your house. Like, they have a little band on with a video camera, and it is filming the entire house. Like, however dirty your house is, they're going to see it all. Like, that's a big catch, if you ask me. But there's, like, this German startup company that has, like, 10,000 cleaners going around cleaning houses for, you know, free to collect data. Here's what they're using it for: to train robots so they can take that data and, like, AI train a robot to clean houses. And so they're using your house as, like, a data collector, so it learns how to clean certain areas and do daily tasks and chores. So you're helping out, you know, robots, but also people seeing your dirty house. I'm not for that.
1: Skies become mostly cloudy as we go through the night. The low down to 70. Winds light from the southwest. More clouds than sun for Monday, with a few showers and storms in the afternoon. Highs around 85. A few evening storms, the mostly cloudy and 70 Monday night. Scattered afternoon storms Tuesday. Highs in the lower 80s. I'm meteorologist Matthew Harding with more uplifting and encouraging music next on His Radio 89.3.
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It's all about mindset today. His radio, it's Josh. Happy Monday. We're a few minutes into it, and you can go into it saying, oh no, it's Monday again, and dread it, or you can start out in a positive way and tell yourself, hey, it's a new day. I get to live it. It's going to be awesome, and you know, maybe a little tired from the weekend, but hey, hang in there. It's going to be awesome. We're going to make it the best day possible and the best week possible. So let's start in a positive way today. Elevation Rhythm helping you do that now on his radio. And I'm clean.

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His radio, it's Josh. Yeah, if you're working at a desk all day, whether that's from home or in an office, make sure during lunch or other quick breaks, you take some time away from the desk. That change of scenery is really going to help you reset and be a better worker when you get back to the desk.

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0: The grocery store is a tough place. His radio, it's Josh. It's difficult enough if you're in there shopping on your own and trying to tell yourself no to so many items that are kind of just calling your name. But going to the grocery store with kids is a whole different story. And we all know that so many things are marketed and presented in a way that's going to make kids want to go towards it. Their eyeballs look right at the bright colors and the exciting stuff and the free toy inside the cereal box and on it goes. And it's like they want everything. They're saying, can I get this? Can I get this? Can I get this? And it does get a little exhausting to keep saying no. And then the kids are sad. And oh man, it's a rough situation going through the entire grocery store with kids and having to say no the whole time. So what we've started doing, we try to get some of our essentials by ordering them online so that when we go to the grocery store, we can kind of stick to like the basics of the fruits, veggies, meats, and things on the outskirts of the grocery store and not have to go through all the temptations up and down the aisles.
1: Skies become mostly cloudy as we go through the night. The low down to 70, winds light from the southwest. More clouds than sun for Monday with a few showers and storms in the afternoon, highs around 85. A few evening storms, the mostly cloudy and 70 Monday night. Scattered afternoon storms Tuesday, highs in the lower 80s. I'm meteorologist Matthew Harding with more uplifting and encouraging music next on His Radio 89.3.
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I saw that coffee shops are apparently giving us mostly ice. His radio, it's Josh. Yeah, when you order an iced coffee, it's a lot of ice. I mean, they fill those things up. Somebody showed a video where they were pouring out the actual coffee, and it was like filling up a cup maybe a quarter of the way, a third of the way, something like that. So, yeah, when you get those ice drinks, be on the lookout because you might be paying mostly for a big old cup full of ice. Oh.

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1: Skies become mostly cloudy as we go through the night. The low down to 70. Winds light from the southwest. More clouds than sun for Monday with a few showers and storms in the afternoon. Highs around 85. A few evening storms, the mostly cloudy and 70 Monday night. Scattered afternoon storms Tuesday. Highs in the lower 80s. I'm meteorologist Matthew Harding with more uplifting and encouraging music next on His Radio 89.3.
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7: Over 60 people so far just this year. Yeah, over 60 people. I'm Brian of His Radio Mornings with Liz and Brian. Over 60 people that didn't want to be here but are still here because they called the His Radio prayer line. And a prayer line volunteer was there to talk with them, to share Jesus with them, and to pray with them. 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

Our cats keep leaving us little surprises here and there. His radio, it's Josh, and yeah, it's not fun ones at all, as you can imagine. It's summertime, those cats are shedding and trying to keep themselves clean, but yeah, that hair's got to go somewhere, right? Take them outside, keep those cats nice and brushed, you'll cut down on the surprises, hopefully.

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0: setting you up for a great week with positive music coming your way all day. His Radio. I'm Josh, and let's get it started right. Corey Asbury coming up right now. Mercy Me, sing along with Make It Well. It's on His Radio.
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Why do products with more ingredients and more processing and all these things cost less, and the ones that are just basic cost more? It makes no sense. Hey, it's Josh on his radio. I noticed this at the store the other day. I was like looking at the ingredients. The ones that are just like one ingredient or two, they're more expensive, and the ones that have like 20 are cheap. It makes no sense.

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0: If you had a rough weekend and you need support today, His Radio is here for you. Hey there, it's Josh. And don't forget, the prayer line is always open, even at this early hour of a Monday. 866-987-7729. That's the number to call or text. Reach out. There are volunteers available around the clock, ready to talk with you and pray with you. So if you did have that rough weekend, if you're going into this week facing a loss, facing a difficult decision in life, facing some guilt, whatever it may be that's heavy on your heart, you can bring that to the His Radio prayer line. We're going to remind you that God's there with you. He hasn't left you. He hasn't forsaken you. So lean on Him. He'll get you through this. We promise that. But also, sometimes you need somebody in your corner, somebody to just lend an ear and listen, somebody to pray with you and remind you that there's still joy to be felt, that there is still hope in this life. And we want to make sure you know that today without a doubt. So please don't hesitate to reach out. His Radio volunteer ready to talk and pray with you right now as soon as you call or text. So if you need us, we're here. 866-987-7729. 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
1: Skies become mostly cloudy as we go through the night. The low down to 70. Winds light from the southwest. More clouds than sun for Monday with a few showers and storms in the afternoon. Highs around 85. A few evening storms, the mostly cloudy and 70 Monday night. Scattered afternoon storms Tuesday. Highs in the lower 80s. I'm meteorologist Matthew Harding with more uplifting and encouraging music next on His Radio 89.3.
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Our kids are so classic. His radio, it's Josh. Now, they both love animals, but our daughter, she is not a fan of insects and creepy crawlies, things like that. She'll hold maybe a roly-poly, the occasional lightning bug she does like. But our son, classic boy, he is a fan of everything. He'll hold just about any bug or insect or animal that he comes across. We even have to tell him, hey, you cannot hold certain things because they will bite you and it will hurt. Forgive.

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1: Because the Chill Zone is coming your way.

Thank you so much for listening. It's His Radio. My name's Josh, and I'd love to pray for us right now. God, thank you. Thank you for being with us. Thank you for always being with us. And that calm that comes over us because we know that, that peace that washes over us that surpasses all understanding because you are here with us, God. Every step of the way, every second of this life, God, you're responsible for every breath that we breathe. And we are just so grateful, God. Grateful that we get to live in this life, that we get to have the experiences that we do with our family and our friends and strangers and coworkers. And it's all just so incredible. And sometimes the pace of life makes us overlook the miracles happening every day. But God, I pray that you'll help us to take a breath, take a step back and see the incredible nature of life as we live it every day. God, the fact that we're breathing, the fact that we're alive today, those are miracles in and of themselves. And if, you know, there's nothing else, God, that is good enough. That is incredible and amazing all by itself. And we are so thankful that you give us this life to live, that you give us this breath to breathe. Help us to just cherish that today, God, and to go into this day and this week with wonder and amazement at all of your incredible blessings, Lord. We love you. We thank you. It's in Jesus' name we pray. Amen.

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0: Get ready to cool down with his radio this summer. Hey there, it's Josh, and we're going to be making a bunch of stops all summer long. We're calling them chill zones. It's a chance for you to come hang out with the His Radio Fun Patrol and get a sweet treat while you're there. First stop's going to be June 17th. This is a Wednesday, 10 a.m. to 11 a.m. at Virginia Hilton Park in Lexington, South Carolina. Kona Ice of Lake Murray going to be on hand giving out some sweet treats to the first 100 folks who show up. So come hang out. Fun Patrol going to be on hand, too, giving out sweet swag and getting you a photo in the photo booth to remember the moment. It's going to be great. And if you're not in Lexington, no worries. Got a bunch of great events coming up. We're going to be in Georgia. We're going to be back in South Carolina in different spots. We're going to be in North Carolina, of course. So all over the place. Get the full list at hisradio.com and find out when a chill zone is going to be near you.
1: Skies become mostly cloudy as we go through the night. The low down to 70. Winds light from the southwest. More clouds than sun for Monday with a few showers and storms in the afternoon. Highs around 85. A few evening storms, then mostly cloudy and 70 Monday night. Scattered afternoon storms Tuesday. Highs in the lower 80s. I'm meteorologist Matthew Harding with more uplifting and encouraging music next on His Radio 89.3.
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Here's Radio, it's Josh. If you're out and about, it's very hot, the sun's beating down, and you don't have sunscreen on, that's okay. Just keep that sun exposure as best you can to around 15-minute blocks. 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If you stick to that, you should remain sunburn-free.

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0: Kids always want to get dirty when you don't want them to. His radio, it's Josh. So here's how my wife and I have come up with a way to mitigate that. We give them a day to get dirty. You know, so the kids sometimes are in really nice new clothes or shoes or something like that. And maybe it's raining and they want to go jump in a mud puddle, as kids do. Right. And we have to say, no, you can't do that. Don't get dirty right now. It's not the time. Kids, for whatever reason, want to get dirty. They love being dirty. And we lose that into adulthood. It makes us feel weird when we're covered in mud and things. But kids love it for whatever reason. So what we do is say, okay, this day is designated as mud day. We'll get them in their old clothes, their old shoes or no shoes at all. And we'll send them out there and we'll literally make a mud puddle in a corner of the backyard where, you know, we've kind of designated for that. And just let them go to town. Let them play. Let them get dirty. No holding back. And they just get to get all of that need out of their system. It works out. It's a tough cleanup, but well worth it because they have so much fun. And, you know, it seems to keep them from wanting to jump in muddy puddles quite too soon afterwards.
1: Skies become mostly cloudy as we go through the night. The low down to 70. Winds light from the southwest. More clouds than sun for Monday with a few showers and storms in the afternoon. Highs around 85. A few evening storms, then mostly cloudy and 70 Monday night. Scattered afternoon storms Tuesday. Highs in the lower 80s. I'm meteorologist Matthew Harding with more uplifting and encouraging music next on His Radio 89.3.
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1: A friendly reminder that Tic Tacs are not, in fact, candy. 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
4: When we begin to understand the truth frees us from what? 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It's like He just takes the shackles off. I mean, He takes them all off. And you begin to understand who you are and what you have and where you're headed and what this wonderful God of ours is trying to do in your life.
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4: Well, I'm excited about what I want to share with you today because I believe if you will listen very carefully and apply what you hear, that many of you who have been saved a long time but have never really even begun to reach anywhere close the joy in your Christian life, I believe in this passage of Scripture is the solution and the answer to beginning to enjoy the Christian life. And I want to encourage you parents to listen very, very carefully for yourselves, but also for your children. Because the title of this is How the Truth Can Set You Free. So let's begin reading in John chapter 8, and let's begin with verse 28. Jesus had forgiven the woman taken in adultery, and then he and the Pharisees got into a conversation. And so this is part of it. And he says in verse 28 of John 8, Jesus therefore said, when you lift up the Son of Man, then you will know that I am He, and I do nothing on my own initiative. But I speak these things as the Father taught me. Now watch this next verse. And He who sent me is with me. He has not left me alone, for, don't you wish you could always say this? I always do the things that are pleasing to Him. Don't you wish you could tell folks that about you in relationship to God? I always do the things that are pleasing to Him. As He spoke these things, many came to believe in Him. Jesus therefore was saying to those Jews who had believed Him, if you abide in My word, then you are truly disciples of Mine. And you shall know the truth, and the truth shall make you free. They answered Him, we are Abraham's offspring. We've never yet been enslaved to anyone. How is it that you say you shall become free? Jesus answered them, truly, truly, I say to you, everyone who commits sin is the slave of sin. And the slave does not remain in the house forever. The son does remain forever. If therefore the son shall make you free, you shall be free indeed. You and I are living in a rebellious age. An age in our society when everybody wants to be free. We want not only no limitations and no restrictions, we want no accountability and we want no consequences. But friend, life's not that way because God says we are accountable to Him and we are accountable to each other in certain areas, and so there's no such thing as a life of total, complete freedom because we are all either the slaves to our old flesh, which gets us in trouble, or we are subservient to and slaves to the Lord God. Would you open your heart to ask God, Lord, if I am in some form of bondage and do not know it, would you please show me that, that I may indeed be free? We live in bondage, and the bondage has been programmed. And in order to be released from that, there are certain things that must take place. Now, I want to say to you parents with all of my heart, listen to me. Be careful what you say to your children. Be careful how you say it. Be careful what you fail to say. And be careful, the expression on your face, whatever it might be. Because, friend, you are programming success or failure into the grid system of your children every day. The thing that's wrong with this crazy, mixed up, hurting, desperate, devilish world is this. We don't take time to recognize what we are doing to one another. And so we have whole groups of people who grow up feeling rejected. And then we wonder why they become angry and violent. Because they're hurting on the inside, they want acceptance. All of us need acceptance. A sense of belonging, a sense of being worthy, and a sense of being competent and thought to be that. I want to plead with you, parents. Get on your face before God and ask Him to show you, please, for your children's sake and your own sake, show you what you're really doing to your children. Now, the results of that is it paralyzes. It paralyzes, it gives a sense of inhibition, and you know what it does? It puts a level on what you and I are capable of doing and becoming and achieving all of our life. When we've had that kind of stuff programmed into our thinking, all of our life we have to live with that. And if we don't learn how to overcome that, every time we want to rise, the pressure's there. And if we're not careful, the pressure gets heavier and heavier and heavier until finally we think, I'm not worth anything. And you know what happens? So we give up to a settle for lifestyle over here that will never reach the capacity for which we have been divinely ordained to reach and equipped by Almighty God to reach it. You say, well, I can identify with that because I do feel inferior to some people. I do feel insecure at times. I do feel so absolutely inadequate oftentimes. Well, let's see what the Lord Jesus said about all that, because Jesus Christ and He alone is the liberator. Listen, if therefore the Son of God Christ, shall make you free, you shall be free indeed. All right, then go back up to, if you will, verse 31. Jesus therefore was saying to those who believe in Him, now watch this carefully. If you abide or continue in My word, condition now, then you are truly My disciples, and you shall know the truth. And what shall set you free? The truth shall set you free. In order to be free from whatever I have been programmed with in the past, or whatever I may have done, or whatever habits may be there in the past, may not be something that somebody else programmed. It may be sin in the past or some sinful habit, whatever it might be. There are three things I want you to notice here. The truth that sets men, women, and young people free is the truth that comes in the following manner. First of all, the truth of, first of all, my position in Christ. Now, stay with me. The truth of my position in Christ, that I'm in Him and He's in me. Second, my person. That is, who I am in Christ Jesus. Who am I in Him? And thirdly, my possessions in Christ. What do I have in Him? When I understand my position in Him, when I understand my person, my personage in Him, and when I understand my possessions, what I have in Him, when I understand that and make application of those three primary truths in my life, I'm on my way to being free. Now, I want you to watch something. Let's move from there for just a moment. Now, stay with me. There are three attitudes that every single one of us need. We need the sense of feeling that we belong, whether it's to the family or a group. The sense of belonging. Secondly, the sense of worthiness. And thirdly, the sense of competence. All of us need that. But there's another set of threes. All right, watch this. My position in Christ gives me my sense of belonging. Therefore, what does that do? That eliminates one of those three things I was talking about. Insecurity, inferiority, inadequacy. Listen, my position in Christ assures me of my belonging, and when I know to whom I belong, then I don't feel insecure. Listen, God is my security. And the truth is, my friend, He's the only security any of you have. Everything else you have is passing. Whether it is your reputation, your finances, your position, whatever it is, it's all passing. The only security you have, that is the only thing that is immovable, unchanging, unalterable, and eternal that you have, is Jesus Christ living within your heart. Your position is that you're in Him. Therefore, you have a sense of belonging. If you have a sense of belonging, then you are secure, and insecurity is canceled out. Secondly, what about my person? My person says that I am worth so much that God the Father sent His only begotten Son into this world, and He would have died for me had I been the only sinner down here. That says something about your worth. He came to give His life a ransom for many, and that means you. That God loved you enough to give His only begotten Son just for you. Friend, that makes you worthy in the eyes of God. You don't have that. God made you just the way you are. And if you will allow Him, He'll make you the way He is. So inferior to what? If I know who I am and my worthiness in Him, that cancels out my attitude of inferiority. The third one then is my possession. That is, what do I possess in Him? You read the promises of God's Word and there they are. My possessions eliminate the problem of what? Of inadequacy, because when you have Jesus Christ, He says in Colossians, you have what? You have everything. So you see, when we begin to understand the truth frees us from what? Of feeling insecure, inadequate, inferior, and you begin to understand who you are and what you have and where you're headed and what this wonderful God of ours is trying to do in your life. He wants us to know the truth. He says the truth will set you free. He didn't say your feelings would set you free. He says the truth will set you free. That is, you and I have a choice. I can either live by the facts of what I know or the feelings that change. Now the fact is, listen, the facts are that I am in Christ and Christ is in me. The facts are I know who I am in Him, a saint, a servant, the son of a king. And I know what I'm incapable of doing, that is, in Christ Jesus, there is nothing I do not possess. There is nothing I cannot do in Him. They are the facts. You can do anything God wants you to do. You are worthy of something God died for you. You are somebody. You belong to God and you belong to His kingdom. You belong to the body of Christ. You are somebody special in His house. That's the facts. Now your feelings, can't, won't happen to me, I don't deserve it, all of that is slush. Satanic slush that He feeds your mind, because you see, if the grid system's been programmed that way, it's very easy for you to believe that. So I'm going to warn you right now before this series is over. Some of you are going to feel very, very out of touch with reality when you begin to stand up and say, hallelujah, I am adequate before God because He said so. I don't feel it, but I know I am. You're going to think, well, isn't that foolish? I sound like an idiot. You may sound like it, but you just told the truth. And I'm saying to you, my friend, I'm telling you the gospel truth before God, and God wants you to know the truth in order to become everything God has equipped you to become. He says the truth shall set you free. Now watch this verse. Back to verse 31. He says, now if you abide in My Word, that is, where is this truth coming from? If you abide in My Word, conditioned upon your abiding. And the word abide here means, listen, the Greek word is meno, which means continue in. That is, rest in it, tarry in it. That is, just hang in there with it. Just stay with it. If you abide in My Word, then you're truly disciples of Mine. The Greek word mathetes, listen, disciple means a learner. It comes from the root word manthano, which means to focus one's attention, to intensify one's attention. That is, to seek after. A disciple is one who is seeking after the truth of his master. Listen, and the word carries with it the meaning to pursue in order to experience. Did you get that? To pursue in order to experience. That is, he says, if you want to know the truth, you get the truth by living in, abiding in, continuing in the Word of God. Not just reading it, 5 minutes before I go to bed, let me read 2 or 3 verses. That's not continuing in the Word. Listen, watch this. It is abiding, living, absorbing the Word of God in order to experience the truth of what He says. Not just my little daily Bible reading of chapter 6 and verse 4 through 9. I'm talking about getting in the Word and asking God to absorb it into your mind. You know what's happening when that happens? The truth of who He is and who you are in Him, and who you are and your possessions in Christ, that will free you if you can take the Word of God and absorb it into your mind and heart and begin to pursue it and experience the truth of it. I don't care what kind of past you've had. It makes no difference what it's been. You're asking God to forgive you for the past, to reprogram your thought pattern so that you can begin to think. Listen, think facts, not what? Feeling. Stop thinking feeling. Think facts. The facts are you are adequate. You are secure. And you are somebody in God's eyes. And friend, when you begin to know the truth, He says the truth will liberate you from what? The shackles of inferiority, inadequacy, a sense of worthlessness. Can't do it. And you know what will happen? You'll give up some of these very comfortable feelings of being rejected. Did you know that a person who has that problem in their grid system, you know what they'll do? If you stick around them long enough, they'll do something to prompt you to get you to reject them because they are comfortable being rejected. As much as they hate rejection, they are more comfortable being rejected than they are being accepted because, you see, that's where they've lived all these years. Somebody devastated their mind. And I'm saying to you, my friend, God wants to free us. This is why some men fail in business. You know why? And I've seen this happen. They get right up to where it's going to happen. They don't feel worthy. Because I'm going to tell you again, that old grid system that's been programmed, brother, it's as real as your flesh and blood and far more powerful. It dominates and dictates unless it is reprogrammed by what Paul said in Romans chapter 12 in two verses that all of us know by heart. And he used the phrase, "Be not conformed to this world, but be ye transformed by the," what? The renewing of your grid system. That's what he said. Those two words not in the Greek, so that's why he said mine. By the renewing. And how do you renew it? He says, by continuing in the Word, and the Word sets me free. That is, when I am able to see myself and my life from God's viewpoint, then I get liberated. And he says, it is yours and mine for the asking. The first step to freedom is stop reading the Bible the way you've been reading it. I want to challenge you to meditate on the 8th chapter of John for one solid week. Now, you can do that. Get your little notepad and a pencil and just start reading John chapter 8. And don't read it 5 minutes before bedtime. Read it because you remember what he said? The truth will set you free, but it's the truth that comes from abiding in, continuing in, focusing in, concentrating, hanging in there, seeking to experience the facts of God's Word. And he says, whatever's in your life that ought not to be there, he will set you free. Father, we

0: We can be free from the penalty of our sin and liberated to become the sons of God by receiving Jesus Christ as our personal Savior. And then you will teach us how to live that life of freedom. And so I want to ask for somebody who's listening, somebody, Father, who's so identified with what we've said today, they're so hung up, so bound by so many things, attitudes, resentment, and bitterness, and all the rest. Things that have happened in their past, would you show them today? The wisest thing they could do right now when I finish praying is to get on their knees, confess their sins, whatever they may be, and tell you by faith that they're receiving you as their Savior and their Lord, and they want to begin to know the truth and to begin to experience the freedom and to begin to know the liberty that is theirs. Theirs in Christ Jesus. So, Lord, would you show them how important that is? And let that decision be a step forward in their obedience to you. We'll thank you and praise you in Jesus' name. Amen.
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1: 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Do you feel inferior and insecure? Those emotions can rob you of the full life Christ intends for His followers. Here's A Moment with Charles Stanley.
0: Now, you and I can understand how a man who is without God can be in bondage, but what about believers? And I want to tell you, my friend, that many, many, many of God's people are in bondage. They are not free, but it is a subtle type of bondage. It is right beneath the surface, and they don't even realize it. And let me give you two or three things here that'll give you an example. For example, the attitude and the feeling that grips so many people of feeling inferior to other people. That's bondage. You don't think that's bondage? If you feel inferior, that is bondage. Everybody you meet, you respond to them from that basis. The feeling of being insecure, not too sure what's going to happen next. You can't ever quite tell. You never feel quite exactly right in your relationship to God or others. That is bondage. There is no way to have peace and joy when you feel insecure or inferior. Or if you feel inadequate, well, I'm just not too sure I can do that. Every new challenge that comes along, you take a back step, you're not quite sure that you'll be able to match up to that. So all of that breeds worry and fear and doubt and anxiety. And my friend, anybody who has ever worried about anything knows that's bondage. There's no way to have the peace that passes all understanding and be in the bondage of worry, of fear, of anxiety, not knowing what's going to happen next. So many of God's people are walking, pulling the old iron ball of worry and

0: anxiety because of inferiority, insecurity, a feeling of inadequacy, of worthlessness, I'm not worth anything, the feeling of rejection. All of these are bondage to God's children. And God doesn't want you and me living in bondage, but He wants us walking in freedom.
1: 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And if today's program has encouraged you to become the person God intends you to be, we'd love to hear from you. When In Touch returns, there are many things that can keep us from grasping the truth. 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
1: 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Yeah.

0: I just kept saying it over and over and over. It's his radio mornings with Liz and Brian.
1: Okay, I think I know what that was.
2: It's a copperhead. It's a copperhead.
0: I'm telling you, it was a copperhead, although everybody else said it wasn't. So we'll tell you about a run-in with a snake coming up at 6:20.
3: Partly sunny skies today with highs in the upper 80s. Winds will be light from the southwest. Skies become mostly cloudy tonight, the low down to 70. More clouds than sunshine for Monday with a few afternoon storms, highs in the mid 80s. Mostly cloudy with an isolated storm Monday night and a low down to 70. I'm meteorologist Matthew Harding with more uplifting and encouraging music next on His Radio 89.3.
4: What does coming to maturity in Christ really mean?
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4: 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God wants you to have convictions on what's right and wrong, and He wants those convictions to come from the Lord and the Scripture.
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0: He made lasagna for a dozen folks, but no one showed up. 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
1: Yeah, it kind of broke my heart a little bit. 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
4: Be thankful that God woke you up this morning.
5: You done woke up this morning. God giving you another opportunity to wake up and be productive.
4: It ain't all good, but it ain't all bad either. So be thankful. Be happy. Smile. Tell God thank you.
6: Thank you, God.
1: Thank you, God.
6: Mm-hmm.
1: And God woke me up early this morning.
6: Why is that?
1: Oh, I just woke up at like 2:21.
6: Wow. Seriously?
1: And then I got a text at 3. So,
6: oh, okay.
1: You know.
6: All right.
1: So, other people are awake at that time, too.
6: So, okay. Text at 3, up at 2:20.
1: Yeah.
6: Nap at 9:10.
1: Is that what it is? That's what I'm thinking.
6: That's what the day's going to be.
1: Woo!
6: 602 Scott Watson. What are people talking about today?
7: I'm ready for a nap right now.
1: Yeah.
7: The cost of mailing a letter is going up again. It looks like starting July 12th, the price of a first class forever stamp will increase from 78 cents to 82 cents. Postcard rates will also rise, while international letters and postcards will cost a nickel more. The U.S. Postal Service says the increase is part of its effort to address ongoing financial challenges, including declining mail volume and rising operating costs. U.S. Postal Service officials say postage hikes alone will not solve the agency's budget issues as it continues serving more than 168 million delivery addresses nationwide. Instagram's launching a new paid subscription service. Parent company Meta announced Instagram Plus will be a $3.99 a month option that adds features including stories that stay visible for 48 hours instead of 24. Subscribers can also create multiple audience lists, access additional viewing metrics, customize app icons and fonts, and also post content without it automatically appearing in followers' feeds. Meta says the free version of Instagram, though, is not changing. Chipotle is celebrating this year's NBA Finals with a giveaway. The restaurant chain announced it will give away 53,000 free burritos after the championship series ends as part of its 53 Years, 53 Real Ingredients campaign. Fans can claim a free entree by texting a code posted on Chipotle's social media account after the final game. By the way, game 3 between the Spurs and Knicks tips tonight at 8:30.
6: Okay, you're going to do that?
1: Nope.
6: Nope, why not?
1: I don't like burritos.
6: Okay.
1: And Chipotle is not my life. How about you?
6: Not mine either, but there's a certain staff member here that's their life, so...
1: Are we talking Harolyn?
6: We are talking Harolyn. So
1: she'll be there. She'll be waiting.
6: But she has sheep burritos? I don't think she eats burritos, does she?
1: Maybe she could get the burrito and dump it in a bowl.
6: That's what she'll do. 604, what else are people talking about today, Scott?
7: Well, some sad news. A Spartanburg County teacher's lost her life after a crash Friday evening. The South Carolina Highway Patrol says a car traveling north on Aiken Road went off the roadway. 27-year-old Anna Maureen Lacoe of Woodruff, who was a backseat passenger, later died at the hospital. She was a resource teacher at Westview Elementary School. Spartanburg County School District 6 remembered her as a caring educator whose impact on students and colleagues will not be forgotten. I'm Scott Watson. His Radio News and Weather, courtesy of Big Air Trampoline.
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11: Partly sunny sky, isolated showers, a few storms today. A high this afternoon, right around 85. We'll see a 50-50 chance of showers and storms tonight, and overnight low into the upper 60s. Showers and a chance of storms on Tuesday with a high right around the low 80s, and then we'll see another chance of showers and scattered storms Wednesday, a high right around 85. I'm meteorologist Sally Russell with more uplifting and encouraging music next on His Radio 89.3.
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12: There's a Kidpreneur Summer Camp and Business Fair, and it's happening this week. The main court of the Anderson Mall. 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

0: Sometimes we don't say it enough, but we just want you to know, if you don't, that we are so appreciative of you, and we just want to say thank you. It's His Radio Mornings with Liz and Brian.
1: Yeah, thank you for just supporting the ministry of His Radio, whatever that looks like for you and your family. It could be that you pray for this ministry. It could be like we met Juliet over the weekend at Savannah with her family.
0: Yeah.
1: And she told her family, we're going to that parking lot party.
0: We're going to be there. Her dad said all week long, she said, we got to be there. We got to be there. We got to be there. She said, she's the reason we're here.
1: And she is, and Juliet's probably 12, 13 years old.
0: Yeah, that's what I was thinking, about 13.
1: Yeah, so she, at her age, supporting
0: and killed
1: this
0: some karaoke.
1: She did karaoke.
0: She did Homesick for Heaven with You.
1: Yeah.
0: Oh my, killed it. Did such a great job.
1: She really did. So that's how she is supporting the ministry of His Radio. And maybe you support us financially, helping to add to God's kingdom and encourage those that are listening.
0: Yeah, and like we said, we just pulling back the curtain, you know, summer months are slow downs for giving and stuff like that. And you're continuing to give and support through the summer months. We just want you to know how much we appreciate you. And if you want to get involved right now and make a gift to the ministry of His Radio, you can do that at hisradio.com. Once again, thank you for praying. Thank you for supporting His Radio, making a difference in so many lives.

0: 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And so were you.
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0: don't like no snakes.
1: It's Radio Mornings with Liz and Brian. If you're going to some of these parks,
2: yeah,
1: and some, I know Brian's been to some of these.
2: Some South Carolina state parks are talking about that are just snake infested. Be careful. Several of the ones I've been to, Table Rock, Croft, Jones Gap. Those are snaky areas. Of course, you got to realize, I mean, the rocky areas.
1: Yeah.
2: Some of the areas, I think Santee was one.
1: Sesquicentennial in Columbia, Edisto, Huntington, and Santee, Table Rock, Jones Gap, and Croft.
2: Okay. All right.
1: And my backyard.
2: And in Liz's backyard. Scott, I don't know if you saw.

0: Your husband is just so calm, and he's like, no, it's not.
1: Right?
0: No, it's not.
1: Well,
2: so chill.
1: He was inside the house watching, I think he was watching baseball. I'm not sure.
0: Mm-hmm.
1: And I'm out there, and I'm like swimming, and then I decide I'm going to get up on the unicorn, the floaty.
0: Okay, let me ask you, didn't you get on the unicorn the last time there was a snake in the
1: pool? Exactly.
0: So maybe you should stay off the unicorn.
1: That's what I thought. So I'm like floating around, and I look in the skimmer, and I see this little head darting around, and I was like, and I'm yelling, Siri, call us Joey on speaker. And I can't get her to listen to me, so finally I have to go over to the actual phone.
0: Yeah.
1: And call him.
0: Okay.
1: And it was about, I don't know, it was about 8 or 10 inches long.
0: It was a tiny little snake.
1: But this is my man, woo! He grabbed it by the tail and flipped it.
0: Yeah, and then you were mad about that. You were like, why'd you just flip it? Why didn't you flip it? What did you think he was supposed to do with it?
1: That's what he said. I don't know. I kind of wanted to look. I needed a picture. No, just kidding. I was kidding.
0: Snake, you're over there hollering it's a copperhead. He gets rid of the snake, and then you get upset because he didn't stop to take a picture with you.
1: Honestly.
0: A little snake selfie.
1: I wanted it to meet Jesus. I wanted it to... out of there. I didn't
2: snake
1: want it to
2: trying to cool off.
1: I didn't want it to be any bigger, if you get my meaning.
0: It's His Radio Mornings with Copperhead and Snakes.
3: Partly sunny sky, isolated showers, a few storms today. A high this afternoon right around 85. We'll see a 50-50 chance of showers and storms tonight. And overnight low into the upper 60s. Showers and a chance of storms on Tuesday with a high right around the low 80s. And then we'll see another chance of showers and scattered storms Wednesday. A high right around 85. I'm meteorologist Sally Russell with more Lifting and Encouraging Music next on His Radio 89.3.
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1: 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His Radio's Fun Patrol is headed out with the Chill Zone. Coming up Tuesday, June 30th, Century Park in Greer. We're going to be there from 10 to 11. Set up right next to the Snow Hut. And that's who you're getting your sweet treats from.

0: I'm praising God this morning. His Radio Mornings with Liz and Brian. It is our prayer time. Going to lift up some needs that have come into the ministry of His Radio. And hey, if you did not know, we have a prayer line. It's available 24 hours a day, 7 days a week, whenever you need prayer, right now. Yeah, even right now, you can call or text at 866-987-PRAY. It's 866-987-7729, His Radio prayer line.
1: Yeah, Deb needs prayer, not just for herself, but she said every one of us, I don't know how many that is, but she said including the elderly, they went out for dinner and they all got food poisoning.
0: Wow.
1: If you've ever had food poisoning, you know what they're dealing with. And so Psalm 6:2 says, have compassion on me, Lord, for I am weak. Heal me, Lord, for my bones are in agony. Father God, we love you and we thank you. We thank you for who you are. We thank you for rest this weekend. We thank you that you are that model because during creation, you rested on that seventh day. And we thank you for that. God, I just ask for Deb and those that went to dinner with her that they get stronger, that this food poisoning, it was short-lived, and they get stronger as the minutes, the hours, and the days pass. God, just be with them. I just pray that wherever this happened, that they figure out what exactly caused that food poisoning as well. But be with Deb and her friends, including the elderly that were there at dinner. God, we love you and we thank you. It's in your son's name we pray. Amen. Mm-hmm.

0: Cause you're good.
1: Imagine a treatment for depression that could you could see improvements in days rather than months. It's his Radio Mornings with Liz and Brian.
2: Yeah, I think this is incredible. So MUSC is doing this thing. I'll give you the technical. Stanford Accelerated Intelligent Neuromodulation Therapy, but they're calling it SAINT.
1: Yeah, let's just call it SAINT. And we're not going to get too technical because we're not doctors and
2: No. We
1: don't play them on the radio.
2: No.
1: But it's just basically these magnetic pulses are kind of hooked up to your brain, to some of the brain circuits that are less active during times of depression. And it's kind of like your brain gets exercised for 10 minutes. And then you get a 50-minute break. And you got like 10 sessions a day. And they're seeing improvements within like 2.5 days on some people.
2: Isn't that incredible?
1: With this treatment, yeah.
2: And if you've ever been clinically depressed, you know it's debilitating. Like
1: yes.
2: You stay in the bed. You have no energy. You just have no joy in life, it feels like.
1: No will even to go on.
2: No,
1: at times.
2: Absolutely. Yeah. And so if this can alleviate that, and there's still a lot of research that's going into it, but it's like exercising your body.
1: Yes.
2: And the more you exercise your body, you know, the healthier it becomes. Mm-hmm. And so they're even targeting the area of your brain that is causing your depression because it can be different for different people.
1: Yeah, there's like some of those areas that are less active during times of depression. Those are the areas that are kind of targeting with these magnetic pulses and things like that. So SAINT, I'll give you that name for it. You
2: have
1: the technical name for it. So, and working wonders so far on people dealing with depression.
3: Partly sunny sky, isolated showers, a few storms today. A high this afternoon, right around 85. We'll see a 50-50 chance of showers and storms tonight. And overnight low into the upper 60s. Showers and a chance of storms on Tuesday with a high right around the low 80s. And then we'll see another chance of showers and scattered storms Wednesday. A high right around 85. I'm meteorologist Sally Russell with more uplifting and encouraging music next on his radio 89.3.
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9: Sharing from your heart. I'm Cindy Tang with Moving Moments. My husband had a bit of a twinkle in his eye and asked if I was going to have some ice cream. Well, I just laughed because I knew he wanted some. He just did not ask for it. You know, sometimes we do the same thing with God. We have not because we ask not. In fact, look at 1 Samuel 1. Hannah could not get pregnant. She poured out her heart to God. And you know what? He answered her prayer. She became pregnant and Samuel the prophet was born. See, God wants us to be honest when we talk to Him. So tell Him what's on your heart today. After all, He already knows exactly what you need and when you need it. To listen to more encouraging stories like this, go to movingmoments.org. I'm Cindy Tang with Moving Moments. Now it's your time to make a move.
1: 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Activities start at 6, the movies at 7 at Greer City Park. And the next movie coming up June the 18th, and it's Cars.

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0: faithfully.
1: It's been pretty cool seeing some of the athletes, a lot of the athletes, sharing their faith in big moments. It's His Radio Mornings with Liz and Brian.
2: Yeah, so there is a guy, 21 years old, plays for Dallas now, but during the draft, his name is Caleb Downs, and he walked out during the draft. When was the draft?
1: Draft was back in April, end of April.
2: Mm-hmm. So when he walked out, it was to CeCe Winans, King of Glory.
1: Mm-hmm.
2: Well, she found out about it.
1: Okay, and then recently, he was at this like rookie thing, and he was wearing his Dallas Cowboys uniform, and he got this message, and there's a video of him watching this message from CeCe.
3: Hello, Caleb, and congratulations. I was so blessed to hear King of Glory following your draft announcement. May the King of Glory cover you and protect you throughout your whole career. Keep putting him first and keep representing him well. God bless you.
4: That's awesome.
2: That's awesome.
1: Yeah, at the end.
2: And a big smile on his face. So Caleb is originally from Georgia and went to Alabama, went to Ohio State, and now with Cowboys, but loving God and loving CeCe.

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3: Be thankful that God woke you up this morning.
4: You done woke up this morning. God giving you another opportunity to wake up and be productive.
3: It ain't all good, but it ain't all bad either. So be thankful. Be happy. Smile. Tell God thank you.
5: Even when you wake up at 2:21.
6: Woo! That was early this morning.
5: Really?
6: And I could not, like, it was, I was awake. Boom.
5: Were you like, did you go to bed early?
6: Not any earlier than normal.
5: Okay.
6: As a matter of fact. But I had some things on my mind, not worrying.
5: Okay.
6: Things I'm excited about, and I think that's
5: you got
6: what
5: another
6: it was.
5: Vacation coming up. Oh my gosh, she's probably gonna, Sky. You know, that's what it is. She probably got another vacation coming up.
7: Nailed it.
6: Not
7: nailed
6: really coming
7: it.
6: Up.
7: Always vacation talk with Liz.
6: It really is, but this is one for next year that we're planning. So
7: see, you're right. I know.
6: Oh, he was right.
7: I knew
6: gosh.
7: It. I knew
6: that's
7: it.
6: That's exactly what I was thinking about. I'm not the only person that thinks about vacation a lot. And it's not because we don't love our jobs. It is just we love time with family and seeing the world.
5: 7 o'clock.
7: I knew it.
5: 7 o'clock.
6: Help me out. Back
5: Scott
6: me up,
5: Watson.
6: People.
5: What are people talking about today?
7: Well, the post office is raising the price on forever stamps, it looks like, from 78 cents to 82 cents starting July 12th. Postcard rates will also rise, while international letters and postcards will cost 5 cents more. The U.S. Postal Service says that increase is part of its effort to address ongoing financial challenges, including declining mail volume and rising operating costs. Post office officials say postage hikes alone will not solve the agency's budget issues as it continues serving the more than 168 million delivery addresses nationwide. Federal agriculture officials are investigating a possible case of New World screwworm in South Texas. The U.S. Department of Agriculture says samples from a cattle ranch near the Mexican border have been sent for testing after the parasite was recently detected in northern Mexico. If confirmed, officials say it could pose challenges for livestock producers and potentially affect cattle operations that help supply the nation's beef market. However, the USDA stresses the pest is not currently established in the U.S. More homeowners are pulling their properties off the market lately due to recent high mortgage rates and slower sales. According to new data from Redfin, nearly 6% of U.S. home listings were delisted in April, matching the highest level since the early days of the pandemic. Analysts say many sellers are holding out for higher prices while buyers gain more negotiating power. Well, some sad news. A Spartanburg County teacher lost her life after a crash Friday evening. The South Carolina Highway Patrol says a car traveling north on Aiken Road went off the roadway. 27-year-old Anna Maureen Lacoe of Woodruff, who was a backseat passenger, later died at the hospital. She was a resource teacher at Westview Elementary School. Spartanburg County School District 6 remembered her as a caring educator whose impact on students and colleagues will not be forgotten. I'm Scott Watson. His Radio News and Weather, courtesy of Big Air Trampoline.
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11: Partly sunny sky, isolated showers, a few storms today. A high this afternoon, right around 85. We'll see a 50-50 chance of showers and storms tonight. And overnight low into the upper 60s. Showers and a chance of storms on Tuesday with a high right around the low 80s. And then we'll see another chance of showers and scattered storms Wednesday. A high right around 85. I'm meteorologist Sally Russell with more uplifting and encouraging music next on his radio 89.3.
6: His radio's Fun Patrol is headed to the Mighty Move Festival. Hey, it's Liz. His Radio Mornings with Liz and Brian on his radio 89.3. The festival is Saturday, June 20th, Veterans Memorial Park in Cowpens, and His Radio's Fun Patrol is playing Spin to Win starting at 9 that morning.

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1: His Radio Mornings with Liz and Brian.
2: Yeah, chill out with a chill zone. It is the very first one coming up a week from this Wednesday. So next Wednesday, the 17th, we're going to be with His Radio's Fun Patrol passing out some sweet treats, some icy treats from Kona Ice.
1: Yeah, Virginia Hilton Park. That's in Lexington, South Carolina. They're beginning at 10 in the morning. First 100 will get a free Kona Ice. There you go. We're just going to hang out with you this summer. We know it's hot. You know, the kids are like, we ain't got nothing to do. So, man, Tuesdays and Wednesdays throughout the summer, we're going to be at various places, and we'll be at parks and passing out those sweet treats, and they're absolutely free for the first 100. We just want to hang out with you, meet you, and just chill out together.
2: Yeah, and if you want to see where we're going to be, when we're going to be near you, so you can go ahead and put that on a calendar, because I know even though it's summertime, sometimes it can get really busy. Mm-hmm. Just go to hisradio.com.
1: Yeah, I'm looking at Statesboro, coming to Savannah, coming to Greer, coming to Myrtle Beach. So we are headed your way this summer with the Chill Zone and the His Radio Fun Patrol.

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1: Encouragement just for you.

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1: Yeah.
2: Here's Radio Mornings with Liz and Brian.
1: Oh, my goodness. So there's police department, Flowery Branch.
2: Yeah, right outside of Atlanta.
1: Yeah, they saw a snapping turtle. And I don't know if this happens every day on the job for a police officer while they, you know, have to get the wild animals.
2: Yes, exactly. Off the roadways.
1: Yes.
2: And so these officers are trying to get this turtle off the roadway.
1: And it's a big old snapping turtle.
2: Well, yeah.
1: Big.
2: I mean, and they call it snapping turtle for a reason.
1: Right, but he's bigger than
2: I would. Take your arm off.
1: And he's a lot faster. Okay, so they put up turtle tips.
2: Yeah. Yeah.
1: Don't do it by yourself. Do not try to handle a snapping turtle by yourself.
2: Leave it to the professionals.
1: Right. Although, I'm going to say this one guy, this police officer, he's trying. But it's like he's in a barn dance with the snapping turtle.
2: Yeah, because you think turtles are moving slow. This turtle's moving around pretty good, man.
1: It's yes! Just,
2: and so, you know, the next tip is leave it to, do it by yourself.
1: Right.
2: Leave it to the professionals.
1: Professionals.
2: We are not the professionals.
1: Call somebody else.
2: But he was able to finally grab it and get it off the road into the wooded area.
1: One of my favorite things about this video is the officer is wearing the gloves that they wear when they search somebody's car so that they don't get things, you know, on their hands. But I'm like, those gloves are not going to help you, sir.
2: They're not going to.
1: In this situation.
2: They're going to snap right through them.
1: I'm so scared to pick up a turtle.
2: Really?
1: Oh, I really am. And I love them. I think they are the cutest, like the little box turtles. They're so cute. But
2: what, you think they're snakes?
1: No, I just feel
2: Copperhead.
1: That happened yesterday.
2: Okay.
1: But just picking them up, I don't know. I'm afraid they're
2: going to. You have a fear of turtles, Scott?
3: Mm-mm. No. We had one in our neighborhood. In fact, I looked and saw an object moving in my neighbor's yard about a week ago, and it was a turtle just kind of meandering through the neighborhood. But I actually walked up to it and, you know, said, "Hey, how's it going?" And it was off on its way.
2: Yeah, there you go.
1: Wow.
2: So, like Jake, are you afraid of turtles?
4: No, I used to have turtles.
2: Wow.
1: Look at you. Were they just the box turtle type?
4: They were like the outside turtles, so I don't know. Like the big gray ones.
2: Okay.
1: The big gray
2: ones.
1: I don't know what that is. A tortoise?
4: Maybe. Uh-huh.
1: Like that they grow really, really, really big?
4: Maybe not that big, but maybe.
2: Okay. All right. So, he likes the turtles.
4: We're friendly to the turtle community.
1: True. I don't know the difference of turtles.
2: You don't?
1: I can't spot the difference. Obviously, I can't spot the difference in snakes either, but especially, think turtles. So
2: what we need to do, what you're saying is somebody needs to come in, a wildlife expert with turtles and snakes, for you to pet during his radio mornings with Liz and Brian. Is that what we're saying? Is that what I'm hearing, Jake? Is that what I'm hearing, Scott?
4: That's yes. What I'm hearing, actually.
2: That's what I'm hearing.
1: I'm a
3: yes, yes,
1: I'm
3: and more yeses.
1: What day is that? If that's tomorrow, I'm not well.
2: Once again, just like the guys, she's got selective hearing.
5: Partly sunny sky, isolated showers, a few storms today. A high this afternoon, right around 85. We'll see a 50-50 chance of showers and storms tonight. And overnight, low into the upper 60s. Showers and a chance of storms on Tuesday with a high right around the low 80s. And then we'll see another chance of showers and scattered storms Wednesday, a high right around 85. I'm meteorologist Sally Russell with more uplifting and encouraging music next on his radio 89.3.
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4: 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That's at Veterans Memorial Park in Cowpens. 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

0: Things we've learned this morning, his radio mornings with Liz and Brian. She has a fear of snakes and turtles.
1: Okay. But I love turtles. I'm not going to run from a turtle. It's just the picking up process.
0: If the turtle's coming towards you?
1: No, I'm pretty sure I can just walk away from most turtles. All right. I'm not that slow. Savannah, though. Okay. Savannah texted. She said, I got a snapping turtle out of the road one day, and she just picked it up. She put it in the car, put it on the floorboard, took it back to the house. I think she's telling us that she signed its shell.
0: What?
1: And then let it go into the pond, and he was pretty big. She sent a picture.
0: Okay.
1: I don't see where she signed it.
0: Saved by Savannah.
1: So, yes. That sounds like a TV show.
0: That should be it right
1: Like
0: there.
1: She should just go out and save different animals, rabbits and whatnot.
0: And sign their backs.
1: So a little rabbit has Savannah on the bottom of his foot. Mm-hmm. There you go.
0: Yeah. So
1: I'm going to tell you this snapping turtle she sent a picture of. He looks a little mean.
0: Well, they're snapping turtles.
1: I know, but
0: they're not nice.
1: Are they not nice?
0: Oh, they're snapping turtles. Well, they'll snap at you.
1: They're protecting
0: them. They're teenagers.
1: Them.
0: They're like teenage turtles. They snap right at you.
1: Look, I know exactly what
0: they are. Teenage mutant ninja snapping turtles. That's exactly what they are.

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1: Join the chorus with the creation outside your window and with the songs on His radio.

0: This is Radio Mornings with Liz and Brian talking about turtles, snapping turtles. Should you get them off the road? Savannah did send some pictures. Actually, this open mic came in through the My His Radio app.
1: 2 years ago, I was riding in the tow truck with my boyfriend, and we saw a snapping turtle crossing the road. So I made him pull into the median, and I got him. And without thinking, just grabbed him, put him in the floorboard, and we took him back with us to the house. And I signed a shell named a Bowser, wrote that on there, and then the date, April 19th, 2024. And yeah, I actually saw him a year later.
0: Wow, saw them a year later. So Bowser, wonder where that name came from.
2: It's from Mario.
3: Oh, it's the little, what is the little guy? He's a bad guy, right?
2: Yeah.
3: Okay.
2: He's like the turtle dragon?
3: Yeah, turtle dragon.
0: Oh, okay.
3: Okay,
0: so Bowser. Snapping turtle.
3: Look at that. So. And I love that she saw him a year later and didn't have to go, I wonder if that's Bowser.
0: Well, yeah, because
3: she put his name on it.
0: Bowser had his name right there on his back.
4: Partly sunny sky, isolated showers, a few storms today. A high this afternoon, right around 85. We'll see a 50-50 chance of showers and storms tonight. And overnight low into the upper 60s. Showers and a chance of storms on Tuesday with a high right around the low 80s. And then we'll see another chance of showers and scattered storms Wednesday, a high right around 85. I'm meteorologist Sally Russell with more lifting and encouraging music next on His Radio 89.3.
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10: This is Carter Conlon, reading to you from Psalm 107, verses 1 to 3. Oh, give thanks to the Lord, for he is good, for his mercy endures forever. Let the redeemed of the Lord say so, whom he has redeemed from the hand of the enemy and gathered out of the lands, from the east and from the west, from the north and from the south. It's time now for us to remember what God has done for us. It's time for us to remember that it was the inner cry of our hearts that brought us out of darkness and into this marvelous light of God. Some of us have been brought out of drugs into sobriety, out of anger and into forgiveness. God has brought us into the light. We're now facing a darkness that's trying to swallow up our nation and throw all of our children into confusion. It's time now for you and I to rise and cry out again to the Lord. My brother, my sister, if ever there was a time, it's time to pray.
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0: me is to be honest.
1: We have some critter-saving people around here.
2: I love it. It's His Radio Mornings with Liz and Brian. Linda, what's happening?
3: So you guys are talking about picking up turtles. So I've always, if I see a turtle in the road, I'll pull over, and if it's safe, I'll get it out of the road, right? If it's safe for me, right? So anyway, when I was living at the beach, I was going down Ocean Boulevard, and I saw a turtle in the middle of the road. So I pulled over into the medium. I get out of the car, and so this elderly couple pulls up, and they're like, can I help you? Or do you need any help? And I said, no, I want to save this turtle. And they said, oh, that's so good. And I walked over there to pick the turtle up. It was a rock. It was a rock the size of a turtle. And I held it up to him, and we all just cracked up. And I was like, okay, so I'm going to save this rock, and I'm going to put it right over here in the grass.
0: You saved somebody's tires.
3: I know, right? But they drove off going, you just made our day.
2: You just made our day, Linda.
1: Yeah, you did.
2: Thank you. Sometimes rocks look like turtles.
1: You know, Linda, I get it. Totally get it. But but she saved the day.
2: She saved.
1: She has a good heart.
2: She made the day.
1: She did.
2: Of that elderly couple.
1: And maybe that's what they needed.
2: Who pulled over as well to help.
1: Yeah.
2: Which I love that. Everybody getting involved and helping, whether it's turtles or rocks. We're saving them.

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1: Uplifting and encouraging. His Radio. 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
3: Be thankful that God woke you up this morning.
4: You didn't woke up this morning. God giving you another opportunity to wake up and be productive.
3: It ain't all good, but it ain't all bad either. So be thankful. Be happy. Smile. Tell God thank you.
5: Thank you, God. And it's summertime for so many people.
6: Yes, it is. Mm-hmm. Oh, I know you're enjoying yourself. Mm-hmm. Maybe got some plans to go to a park or a pool or a water park.
5: Or an upcoming His Radio Chill Zone. Yeah. 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
6: Yeah, the first one is next Wednesday.
5: Yep. Okay. You ready for that?
6: I am ready for that.
5: You ready for the chilling?
6: I am ready for the Kona ice that's going to be available there to the first 100 people.
5: That won't be, there'll be different ones in different areas.
6: Yes.
5: So that's why you need to check the website out, see what's going to be at your location when we come your way with the Chill Zone. It's 8 o'clock. Scott Watson, what are people talking about today?
7: Well, postage prices are about to jump up again starting July 12th. The price of a first-class forever stamp will increase from 78 cents to 82 cents. Postcard rates will also rise, while international letters and postcards will cost 5 cents more. The U.S. Postal Service says that increase is part of its effort to address ongoing financial challenges, including declining mail volume and rising operating costs. USPS officials say postage hikes alone will not solve the agency's budget issues, as it continues serving more than 168 million delivery addresses nationwide. Instagram's launching a new paid subscription service. Parent company Meta announced Instagram Plus will be a $3.99 a month option that adds features including stories that stay visible for 48 hours instead of 24. Subscribers can also create multiple audience lists, additional viewing metrics, customize app icons and fonts, and post content without it automatically appearing in followers' feeds. Meta says the free version of Instagram is not changing. Chipotle is celebrating this year's NBA Finals with a giveaway. The restaurant chain announced it will give away 53,000 free burritos after the championship series ends as part of its 53 years, 53 real ingredients campaign. Fans can claim a free entree by texting a code posted on Chipotle's social media account after the final game. By the way, Game 3 between the Spurs and Knicks tips tonight at 8:30.
5: You're excited, aren't you?
6: Nope, you can have mine.
5: Okay. I won't turn down a burrito. Will you turn down a burrito, Scott?
7: Mm-mm. I'll take it. Maybe we can split it.
5: You know who's playing in the NBA Finals?
6: The Knicks and the Spurs.
5: Which are teams from where?
6: New York and Houston.
5: All right. Well, you were close. You were in the same state. San Antonio.
6: San Antonio.
5: So I'll give you that.
6: Okay. See?
5: All right.
6: I know they're playing at the MSG.
5: Which is what?
6: Madison Square Garden.
5: That's right. And it's not the Chinese restaurant where you get too much of that.
6: No.
5: It's not
6: good for
5: you. All right. 8:02. What else are people talking about today, Scott?
7: Well, some sad news. A Spartanburg County teacher's lost her life after a crash Friday evening. The South Carolina Highway Patrol says a car traveling north on Aiken Road went off the roadway. 27-year-old Anna Maureen Lacoe of Woodruff, who was a backseat passenger, later died at the hospital. She was a resource teacher at Westview Elementary School. Spartanburg County School District 6 remembered her as a caring educator whose impact on students and colleagues will not be forgotten. I'm Scott Watson. His Radio News and Weather, courtesy of Big Air Trampoline.
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10: Partly sunny sky, isolated showers, a few storms today. A high this afternoon, right around 85. We'll see a 50-50 chance of showers and storms tonight. And overnight low into the upper 60s. Showers and a chance of storms on Tuesday with a high right around the low 80s. And then we'll see another chance of showers and scattered storms Wednesday, a high right around 85. I'm meteorologist Sally Russell with more uplifting and encouraging music next on His Radio 89.3.
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5: There's a Kidpreneur Summer Camp and Business Fair, and it's happening this week. The main court of the Anderson Mall. It's His Radio 89.3. Kids 7 to 17 can take part in workshops and then put their skills into action with 2 days of selling the products they come up with.

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0: He was furious. It says Radio Mornings with Liz and Brian.
1: And I get it. So Oliver, he loves to throw dinner parties, have his friends over. So he made a lasagna and to feed 12 people and had all the fixings, you know, everything. Probably cleaned his house for a couple of days, getting it ready.
0: Probably he was ready, and within 10 minutes, all 12 canceled. It almost sounds like a concerted effort to have all 12 cancel within 10 minutes. Something about that's kind of fishy to me.
1: Right. Well, he had two people that showed up 2 or 3 hours late.
0: Oh.
1: Late. The lasagna is cold by now.
0: Did he even cook it? I mean, I don't know.
1: He prepared it.
0: He prepared it, but I think he was getting ready to put it in the oven, and you know, everybody canceled on him, and so, and people were sharing online about how somebody had, they were throwing a baby shower for her sister and had 26 people invited, and only 2 showed up. And what it breaks my heart when it happens, like kids have birthday parties,
1: and nobody
0: shows up for those kids' birthday parties.
1: Right.
0: Shame.
1: I know, especially if you've RSVP'd.
0: Mm-hmm.
1: Now, I get it.
0: Life happens. We know.
1: Right.
0: Things happen.
1: You understand that. Somebody's sick, or some emergency happens, a dog's sick, whatever. But this was, like Brian said, it felt a little fishy.
0: Yeah, well, and even to the point where Oliver's like, look, I'm not ready to hang up my apron yet. He says, I want to do this again. Maybe I just don't have the right friends.
1: Right. He said, I'm going to have a new guest list.
0: I'm going to change the guest list, and I'm going to invite some people over. And so maybe that's the thing to do. Try it out. Maybe it's just, you know.
1: And sometimes God puts people in our lives for a season.
0: Mm-hmm.
1: And I read something the other day, said, when God takes the trash out of your life, don't go dumpster diving.
0: Oh, man.

0: We've been talking snakes and turtles.
1: Yeah.
0: And now we're talking lizards. His Radio Mornings with Liz and Brian.
1: Yeah, did you like dub today, like Creepy Crawly Monday?
0: I did not.
1: Have you noticed that, Scott? It's like everything has been Creepy Crawly today.
2: It is Critter Monday.
0: I guess.
2: Is what it is, yeah.
0: Well, I mean, I had a couple of run-ins with some things over the weekend, one being a snake, so maybe.
1: How about the Argentine black and white Tegus lizard?
0: Have not come in contact with them, but if you in Georgia,
1: mm-hmm.
0: So here's what I don't like in the headline. They are fast moving. Mm-hmm. They are invasive.
1: Yes.
0: And they're in Georgia, and they said if you see one, take care of it. Wink, wink. You know what I'm talking about. But if you don't want to take care of it, call the officers. They'll take care of it.
1: Maybe take a picture of the area so they know. These things can get up to 4 feet and 10 pounds.
0: And they're fast moving.
1: But here's the thing about it. They eat the nesting eggs of things like gopher tortoises, which are endangered in species.
0: What in the world is a gopher tortoise?
1: I don't know. I'm just telling you what the story said.
0: You know what I just saw in my head?
1: What?
0: A turtle with buck teeth.
1: I'm all right. I mean, I don't know. So, but also turkeys. It's turkeys and another.
0: Put some dressing on the side, y'all.
1: No, the eggs. Oh, so it's killing the eggs. The eggs. The future generations. Okay.
0: Oh, sorry.
1: You just can't get that gopher tortoise out of your mind now. You're seeing it.
0: Are you seeing it?
1: Now I am. I wasn't, but now I am.
0: Ha.
1: And don't you sign my shell. Whatever you do, do not sign my shell.
0: My name is Tom the Turtle.
1: That really took us down the wrong tortoise hole.
3: Partly sunny sky, isolated showers, a few storms today. A high this afternoon, right around 85. We'll see a 50-50 chance of showers and storms tonight. And overnight low into the upper 60s. Showers and a chance of storms on Tuesday with a high right around the low 80s. And then we'll see another chance of showers and scattered storms Wednesday. A high right around 85. I'm meteorologist Sally Russell with more uplifting and encouraging music next on His Radio 89.3.
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1: His Radio 89.3. His Radio's Fun Patrol is headed out with the Chill Zone coming up Tuesday, June 30th, Century Park in Greer. We're going to be there from 10 to 11, set up right next to the Snow Hut, and that's who you're getting your sweet treats from.

0: Liz in her backyard when she sees snakes and turtles and lizards. Don't stop praying. It's his radio mornings with Liz and Ryan.
1: Call God, call Joey for sure to come and take care of it. Mm-hmm. So we're talking about these Argentinian tegus
0: lizards in Georgia.
1: Yes.
0: And they're not good.
1: They're not good.
0: They're not good because, they're, not native. They're invasive species. And like the gopher tortoise, which you made fun of me when I mentioned gopher tortoise, which is a protected species. It's eating the eggs of these and quail and turkey and other.
1: And that's bad.
0: It's bad. Know, very it's bad.
1: But all I could think was gopher tortoise, a tortoise with gopher teeth.
0: Okay.
1: And so we came up with something. If you're watching His Radio Plus, you're not going to be able to see it because it's not working. Okay, so I will
0: put on your phone.
1: It. Hold on.
0: Show it up. Put it on the camera.
1: I gotta get to it. Okay, because it's hilarious. Okay, he's
0: okay. Scott, what do you think? Come on. It's like the I'm sorry.
2: I see. There we go.
0: It's like the
2: oh my goodness.
0: It's like the tortoise with the Buc-ee's.
2: There's an image I'll never get out of my head.
0: It's like that tortoise made a stop at Buc-ee's.
2: That is it. That is the Buc-ee's tortoise.
0: That's it.
2: That is a new mascot.
0: That is not a gopher tortoise. That is a Buc-ee's tortoise. Right there.
1: I gave him Buc-ee's.
0: All right.
2: Golly.
0: Are you okay? I feel like I'm like the only adult in the room today. Okay.
1: He's amazing.
0: Guess I am the only adult in the room today.

0: First of all, are you okay? I mean, I mean, the whole time that song played, that whole time you're laughing, you're snorting, you're...
1: I'm sending the text to everybody.
0: You are. She has...
1: There was a group chat just a minute ago, and I don't even know what it was about, and I just...
0: It was about a member of our staff didn't have the internet today, and if you needed to be in touch with me, text me, and you sent them this awful picture of this gopher tortoise that you created with AI.
1: Hold on, I gotta bring it back
0: up. If you got his Radio Plus, she's gonna show it on your phone, then, so you can see it later on the video replay page. Oh, my gosh.
1: Oh, I just got something. Hold on. Oh, there we go.
0: All right. Yeah. Okay. Yeah. That's kind of.
1: Can I have a carriage? Sorry.
0: I really don't know what's happened. You know what's happened, Scott? I really don't know what's happened.
2: She is delirious.
0: This is what happens when you wake up. Delizorous. That's what it is. Just remember, you can't spell lizard without Liz.
3: Partly sunny sky, isolated showers, a few storms today. A high this afternoon, right around 85. We'll see a 50-50 chance of showers and storms tonight. And overnight low into the upper 60s. Showers and a chance of storms on Tuesday with a high right around the low 80s. And then we'll see another chance of showers and scattered storms Wednesday, a high right around 85. I'm meteorologist Sally Russell with more uplifting and encouraging music next on his radio 89.3.
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11: 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Most of my adult life, I've traveled on planes at least once or twice a week, so that is a big mission field for me. I'm always mindful of my seat neighbor's space, but I never leave a moment missed. I always start with normal conversation. I ask where they're headed or what brings them on the trip. As the conversation unfolds, I naturally mention something like, Jesus always helps me handle travel stress, or I'll always find a way to mention Jesus somehow that fits in naturally. Keep it light and pay attention to their response. If they seem open, you can go a little deeper. 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End the conversation naturally and leave them be. You don't need a long conversation, just a genuine moment that reflects Jesus through kindness and love. And if they want more, they'll continue the conversation. And if not, they'll know a Christian just loved on them. It doesn't get better than that. Ignite your life. Go to igniteamerica.com.
0: Moonlight movies are happening every Thursday through the summer. It's His Radio 89.3. Activity start at 6. The movie's at 7 at Greer City Park. And the next movie coming up June the 18th, and it's Cars.

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0: It's new artist Carly Ann Taylor. Why should I worry? It's his radio mornings with Liz and Brian.
1: So Caleb Downs, he is, I guess you would call a rookie player, right, for Dallas?
0: He is a rookie player.
1: So he was part of the NFL draft back in April. And when he walked up for the draft, he was playing CeCe Winans, King of Glory.
0: Yeah, he did. And so then he, about a week or so ago, was at like an NFL rookie thing and had his Dallas Cowboys uniform on and got this special video message.
2: Hello, Caleb, and congratulations. I was so blessed to hear King of Glory following your draft announcement. May the King of Glory cover you and protect you throughout your whole career. Keep putting him first and keep representing him well. Mm. God bless you.
3: That's awesome.
1: He had a smile from ear to ear.
0: He did. So, I mean, I love that he's out there and his faith is out in the forefront of everything that he's doing. And then to get that message from CeCe Winans.
1: Yeah.
0: Wow.
1: I mean, at the draft and you get to choose the song and
0: exactly.
1: Says a lot about Caleb. So, Caleb, we're going to be watching you and praying for you too.
0: All right. So, we should do that one day.
1: What's that?
0: Like, we should do walk-up songs. Like the walk-up songs.
1: Okay.
0: And what our walk-up songs would be.
1: Oh, my goodness.
0: And you think about yours as well, because we'll get your input as well.
1: So. Yeah. If you had a walk-up song, baseball, football, whatever it is, your walk-up song.
0: All right.
1: Cool.
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1: His radio. I'm Liz, sitting in for Ninja today. Baby Ollie not feeling so well. Say a prayer for him. CeCe, here's Worthy of It All. It's his radio.

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1: There's nothing else out there quite like it.
2: 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There's plenty of hope for your friends and family too on his radio.

0: I did. Had a run-in with a snake yesterday. Hey, it's Liz. His radio's sitting in for Ninja this morning. Yeah, so out at the pool yesterday, and I decided, okay, I'm going to float for a while. I'm going to get in the pool, but I don't want to get my hair wet, so I'm going to float. So as I'm floating, I look in one of the skimmers, and there's a little head bobbing around. Yeah, it's a snake. I call my husband because he's in the house, and I'm like, you got to get down here and take care of the snake. I was sure it was a copperhead. I'm still not convinced it wasn't. But my man grabbed that snake by the tail and flung it into the woods.
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His radio. I'm Liz, and in for Ninja today, Ecclesiastes 9, starting in verse 11. I love this. It says, "I have observed something else under the sun. The fastest runner doesn't always win the race. The strongest warrior doesn't always win the battle. The wise sometimes go hungry. The skillful are not necessarily wealthy. And those who are educated don't always lead successful lives. It's all decided by chance, by being in the right place at the right time. People can never predict when hard times might come, like fish in a net or birds in a trap. People are caught by sudden tragedy." I wanted to pray today for a woman and her family who are waiting on a diagnosis, waiting on information that came from tests from last week. And in the waiting, all of these things go through your mind. Is this going to be something that my family's going to deal with? Am I going to pass away? Am I going to be healed? And in that waiting, you just never know. You can't predict it, right? You just have to be ready and know that God is with you. Father God, I just pray for this diagnosis. I pray for this family as they are in the waiting. God, none of us know when our lives are going to change. A phone call could change a life. A diagnosis could change a life, a change in financial circumstances, God. And so we just have to put all of our trust in you, that even when the bad times come, that you are there with us. And those bad times honestly bring us closer to you and make us stronger. So God, I just pray for this diagnosis, that it is a good diagnosis, but even if it's not, that they feel your presence along with us. God, we love you and we thank you today for how you're moving in our lives. It is in your precious Son's holy name we pray.

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Making well with my soul. I need a peace that only heaven knows. Jesus, could you please just sit and cry with me till I can sing, till I can sing.

0: Make It Well, Mercy Me, and it's on his radio. I'm Liz, and I'm for Ninja today. Our first Chill Zone is coming up next Wednesday the 17th. What is the Chill Zone? It's where we're bringing out some really cool, yummy, icy treats to playgrounds and parks all across the Carolinas and Georgia. Now, that first one is going to be in Lexington next Wednesday from 10 to 11. If you want to find out more about where exactly we're going to be, it's Virginia Hilton Park. So come on out and join us for that very first one and some others. We've got our schedule already posted at hisradio.com. Just look for the Chill Zone.
1: Partly sunny sky, isolated showers, a few storms today. A high this afternoon, right around 85. We'll see a 50-50 chance of showers and storms tonight, and overnight low into the upper 60s. Showers and a chance of storms on Tuesday with a high right around the low 80s, and then we'll see another chance of showers and scattered storms Wednesday, a high right around 85. I'm meteorologist Sally Russell with more uplifting and encouraging music next on his radio 89.3.
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1: So it looks like Toby Mac's band sings this Purple Boots. Around here, we have said football boots. But what Emerson Day actually says is blood-bought boots. And that's the truth. It's his radio. Here's Get Behind Me.

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0: They Are Consumed by Fire is Walk with Jesus, and it's on his radio. Hey, good morning. I'm Liz, sitting in for Ninja today. You know, anytime you are just having one of those days, just a bad day, you woke up on the wrong side of the bed, things at work are not going well, you hit every traffic light, you know what? You can reach out for prayer. Maybe it's something a little more serious than those things. Reach out to our prayer line anytime. That number, 866-987-PRAY. It's 866-987-7729.
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5: Okay, teens, if you're listening, check me on this list and tell your parents what you think. Number one, parents, be flexible with students, but love them enough to set boundaries that protect them too. You know, all teens deal with pressures. Add to that teens and stepfamilies who are moving between homes, maybe have biological parents who don't get along, and there's plenty of reason for them to be moody. So when you can, cut them a break, but don't tolerate disrespect. Besides, they know when they're crossing the line. Number two, step-parents. Don't take a sour attitude personally. Biological parents know teens are equal opportunity grumblers. For Family Life Blended, I'm Ron Deal.

I can confidently say that my worst day with God is better than my best day without Him. Can't you? It is Radio. I'm Liz in for Ninja.

0: 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Talk about hearing what you need when you need it.
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0: Sweetie, you know I have no idea what any of that means, but I'm so glad you're hearing about Jesus. 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

0: What a beautiful name, Hillsong Worship. It's his radio. Hey, good morning. I'm Liz in For Ninja. Yeah, I had a little snake encounter over the weekend. I was in the pool, and I looked in, you know, the little skimmer, the little filter thing, and I saw this little head bobbing around. So I was yelling at Siri to call my husband on the speakerphone because he was inside the house. She wouldn't do that, so I had to get over there and actually call him and say, please come down and take care of the snake. So he did. Let me just say how proud I am of my man. He got, the snake was only about 10 inches long, a little tiny, probably a baby snake, but he picked it up by the tail and flung it out into the woods.
1: Partly sunny sky, isolated showers, a few storms today. A high this afternoon, right around 85. We'll see a 50-50 chance of showers and storms tonight. And overnight low into the upper 60s. Showers and a chance of storms on Tuesday with a high right around the low 80s. And then we'll see another chance of showers and scattered storms Wednesday, a high right around 85. I'm meteorologist Sally Russell Wedmore, lifting and encouraging music next on his radio 89.3.
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4: 2 Corinthians 6:1 says, "We are God's fellow workers." This is Max Lucado. Rather than report to God, we work with God. We are always in the presence of God. There is never a non-sacred moment. Is it possible to live, minute by minute, in the presence of God? Jesus enjoyed unbroken communion with God, and God wants that same abiding intimacy with you and me. He wants to be as close to us as a branch is to a vine. You know, it's impossible to tell where one starts and the other ends. What good news! We are never away from God, and He is never away from us. As we search the Bible, we realize that unbroken communion with God is the intent and not the exception. Within the reach of every Christian is the unending presence of God.
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An Argentine black and white tigus is what they're saying is moving into Georgia. Hey, it's Liz sitting for Ninja today on his radio. And they say, if you see him, call the authorities. They'll take care of him. They'll come and, yeah, they'll take care.

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There is a school in New Jersey that requires their freshmen to complete 55-mile hike on the Appalachian Trail. 55 miles. So the next time the kids say, "Mom, Dad, I'm bored," say, "Look, here's what you could be doing," says Radio.

0: Megan Woods, I believe you. It's his radio. Hey, I'm Liz, sitting in for Ninja today. Vacation Bible School, that is such a huge part of summers. 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And there's even more than Vacation Bible School lately. There's summer camps. 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They could even go as soon as tonight.
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0: on the praise. Hi, I'm Mark Gregston with Parenting Today's Teens. 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

0: it's known as a cosmic kiss. Hey, it's Liz. It's his radio sent in for Ninja today. This is Venus and Jupiter, and I don't know if you've noticed them in the night sky the last couple of nights, but super bright. Like, Venus actually is brighter than Jupiter right now, but they're getting really, really close. And so they are going to be almost looking like they're on top of each other, like they're giving each other a little kiss, which is what it's called. But it's really going to peak tonight and tomorrow night.
1: Partly sunny sky, isolated showers, a few storms today. A high this afternoon right around 85. We'll see a 50-50 chance of showers and storms tonight, and overnight low into the upper 60s. Showers and a chance of storms on Tuesday with a high right around the low 80s, and then we'll see another chance of showers and scattered storms Wednesday, a high right around 85. I'm meteorologist Sally Russell with more uplifting and encouraging music next on his radio 89.3.
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14: For millions of children across America, summer doesn't just mean no school. It can mean no dependable meal. Last summer, a teenager named Kelly watched her family struggle after her dad was arrested. 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

0: Well, my oldest daughter, she just graduated high school, and one of her friends invited her and a group of girls to the beach this past weekend. No parents. And as a dad, for a second, every protective instinct kicked in, because I wanted details. Who's driving? Who's staying where? What's the plan? What's the backup plan to the backup plan? You know, and then it hit me. In 2 months, she's going to be living at a university with tens of thousands of other students, mostly unsupervised by parents. So at some point, I have to let her start being on her own. It's His Radio. I'm Joe. Yeah, we've raised her. We've prayed over her. We've taught her what matters. Now comes the hard part of parenting. Trusting that what you've poured into them is really there.
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2: 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I'm Joe. It's His Radio 89.3. Saturday, June 20th at the Veterans Memorial Park in Cowpens. And the Fun Patrol will be there from 9 a.m. to 11:30 a.m.

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Someone is standing by to pray with and for you. You can call or text 866-987-PRAY. Well, God, we want to lift up to you our kids today. As parents, we want to do so much for them, even to the point of making their decisions for them. But we know we can't. At some point, they have to make their own choices. So as they do, we're going to pray for them. And Father, hear our prayers for our kids. Protect them from harm. Give them the strength to make it on their own in these battles that they are going to face. Heal their hearts and guard them from hurt. Our kids mean the world to us, and we only want what is best for them. So God, watch over them for us. In Jesus' name, amen.

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1: 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Yeah.

0: You know, some people have their tricks for staying awake while driving. Some people like to have a soda with them at all times, or some people roll the windows down. Some people blast music and sing at the top of their lungs. But none of that works for me. Yeah, I could drink a 2 liter of soda and a cup of coffee and still go right to bed. It's His Radio. I'm Joe. Well, the only thing that I have found that sort of works for me is chewing on sunflower seeds. Because I guess keeping my brain busy while cracking shells, it helps me to stay alert. But then my car starts looking like a dugout at a baseball game.
1: Mostly cloudy sky today. A few isolated showers or thunderstorms possible. A high right around 85 degrees. Hit or miss showers to storms tonight. And overnight low into the upper 60s. We will see clouds, showers, and thunderstorms building in Tuesday. A high right around 80. Isolated showers and storms Wednesday. A high near 85. And then Thursday, hit or miss showers to storms. A high near 90. I'm meteorologist Sally Russell with more lifting and encouraging music next on His Radio 89.3.
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0: 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Your family loves you, and God loves you too.
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1: You ever have that one meal you just absolutely love, even though it feels like something maybe a 7-year-old would order? Yeah, for me, it's tomato soup and grilled cheese. 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
8: Hey, I'm Season, and I'm a joy bringer. Some people like rules, and others believe that rules and regulations are made to be broken. In the book of Galatians, Paul writes about the fruit that is produced because of the presence of the Holy Spirit. Love, joy, peace, patience, kindness, goodness, faithfulness, gentleness, and self-control. Then he follows this list up with the statement, "Against these things, there is no law." In other words, you can have as much of these things as you want. Paul was addressing Hebrews, who were very familiar with the law. They took the specific rules and regulations seriously. So this permission to indulge was really good news. And the same goes to us. We aren't limited to the amount of love and peace and goodness and kindness and joy that we can have in this life. You can have as much fruit as you want. Ask the

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I'm Joe. The Fun Patrol is going to be visiting parks near you all summer long with sweet chill treats. And the next one's coming up Wednesday, June 17th. 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

0: Well, that 3:45 snack attack, it's not just your imagination. You know that moment in the afternoon when you're suddenly convinced the snack drawer is basically calling your name? Yeah, there's an actual reason for it. It's His Radio, I'm Joe. They say most people have cravings every single day, and they tend to show up right in that mid-afternoon window. Because if your lunch was light, or if you skip lunch altogether, your blood sugar is dropping, your brain is basically saying, emergency, find sugar or salt immediately.
1: Mostly cloudy sky today. A few isolated showers or thunderstorms possible. A high right around 85 degrees. Hit or miss showers to storms tonight. Overnight low into the upper 60s. We will see clouds, showers, and thunderstorms building in Tuesday. A high right around 80. Isolated showers and storms Wednesday. A high near 85. And then Thursday, hit or miss showers to storms. A high near 90. I'm meteorologist Sally Russell with more Lifting and Encouraging Music next on His Radio 89.3.
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0: It's the Upstate Shakespeare Festival. I'm Joe, His Radio 89.3. It's running now through June 21st. It's a Midsummer Night's Dream at Falls Park in Greenville.

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5: It's not that you spend all of your time. You spend time initially setting them up to getting them used to doing things without a screen, and then you're home free, right? Because now you don't have to keep monitoring that screen. Your goal is to be able to get your kids to fall in love with real life. The screens are going to be there forever.
3: Well, technology is a big topic for parents these days. How much is too much? We have some practical advice for navigating kids and screens today for you on Focus on the Family with Jim Daly.
6: You know, John, technology in my mind is rather neutral, but abuse of it, addiction to it, those kinds of things are where we get into trouble. And certainly kids with screen time is a big problem. We were raising our boys right when screens were taken off in the early 2000s. Mm-hmm. And man, Jean did a fabulous job. If I gave a report card to the two of us, she got the A and I probably got a C in terms of monitoring and making sure that, you know, they weren't overindulging. I would say on the phones, we both did that really well. I think they were 17 and 15 mm-hmm. before they got smartphones. Mm-hmm. And that was good. They just had the emergency flip phone for mm-hmm. a while. But this is a really important topic. And this is where parents will have a lot of pillow talk, because this is a great concern. And there are practical things that you can do, and being equipped with knowledge about what works, what doesn't work, and how to be the parent in the room. And we're going to talk about that with our guest today.
3: Mm-hmm. And she is passionate about this topic. Melanie Hempe is a former nurse and a mom of four adult children. She's experienced what she calls the good, the bad, and the ugly of screen times. And she's written a book called Kids' Brains and Screens, Empowering Kids to Overcome Screen Addiction. And we'll encourage you to check that out.
6: Melanie, welcome to Focus on the Family. It's good to have you.
5: Thank you for having me.
6: Now, I know this from our, you know, prep and all, but you were a labor delivery nurse. Yes. Man, that prepared you for this, for screen time.
5: Well, not really. Not at all.
6: I mean, but it's so funny. What a stressful environment, though, to come along and, I mean, all the things that you did to help moms moms, first-time moms, fifth-time moms, whatever it would have been.
5: A lot of education.
6: Yeah. How many years did you do that?
5: Oh, quite a few.
6: Yeah, that's great. Let me ask you that question in the beginning. What got you into this screen teaching situation?
5: It certainly wasn't by choice.
6: Yeah. What happened?
5: It was by necessity. So our oldest, we have four, and our oldest son was addicted to video games right under our nose, and we had no idea what was happening. And being a nurse, I was very shocked at myself for not recognizing the signs. And I'll just briefly tell you, when he was little, you know, he just loved video games, right? And we thought he was so smart. I remember in his little footy pajamas, you know, clicking on the screen, and we just thought he was so smart. And then by middle school, he started dropping out of his sports and his extracurricular activities. And my husband and I were like, wait a minute, is this normal for a child to want to be on a video game for hours and hours a day? By the time he got into high school, things started getting worse. And my friend said, well, at least you know where he is and he's not getting in trouble. And I'm like, well, there's still something. I had that gut feeling that something was wrong, but there were a lot of problems in our home because of it. Adam was a good kid. He had straight A's. And isn't it interesting how we assess our parenting based off our kids' grades because we thought we were doing a good job.
6: Yeah, right? We don't need to pay too much attention.
5: We don't have to worry about this thing because he has straight A's. Anyway, I was the GameCop mom. Hated that job. Do you know what this is?
6: Yeah.
5: This job
6: yeah.
5: they tell you, they never tell you about, where, you know, I'm constantly setting the kitchen timer, Adam, get off. And it was always, Mom, 5 more minutes. And yeah. it started really encroaching on our family time. And there were a lot of conflicts in our home because of it, even to the point where even at Christmas, you know, he wouldn't even want to come up and open presents. He was in the middle of his Call of Duty or whatever game he was playing. So it got really bad in ninth grade when they handed him a laptop. And that's when we lost control over yeah. his time, because now he was gaming all through the school day. Believe it or not, yes, this is what kids are doing. That's a whole nother podcast. But we lost the ability to help him manage the time.
6: Yeah. Let me ask you, and we're going to unroll that whole story, but the developing brain. I mean, you have an RN background.
5: Yes.
6: What's going on with the brain, especially in the early years, and how does gaming impact that development?
5: Well, I didn't know anything about that until we picked Adam up from college, and he looked terrible. And let me just tell you, from my nursing brain kicked into gear. We put him in the car, and like, something is wrong with him. He said, Mom, and I had to ask that question that no parent wants to ask their kid, Adam, are you on drugs?
6: Right.
5: And he said, no, Mom, that video game did something to me. I've been in my bed for a week. I haven't gone to classes. By the way, I'm dropping out. And so I came home, and to answer your question, I had to dive into what addiction does to a kid's brain, because what I saw in my son was a chemical addiction. This wasn't just a regular process looking thing. It was unbelievable what happened to him physically, emotionally, mentally, yeah. all that. So what happens in the brain, and if you know about child development, the development happens from the back to the front, from the cerebellum to the frontal cortex, right? And that limbic area is in the middle. And it's very active during, especially childhood. And so what happens with gaming, there is a lot of dopamine that's stimulated from screens, and that limbic area gets overly stimulated. So we know it takes 25 years for this development to occur, all the way to the frontal cortex is kind of developed, and that myelin is there. You're familiar with what
6: yeah,
5: that
6: yeah.
5: is to get everything all mature. But what happens with addiction and what happens with dopamine, whether it's dopamine from cocaine, whether it's dopamine from a video game, from watching porn, from gambling, it's still the same
6: effect.
5: Dopamine.
6: Yeah.
5: It's the same dopamine. Cocaine just blocks the dopamine receptors. So now your brain thinks you got to make more dopamine. You're still getting high on your own supply. So when your child is playing a video game, that dopamine is being triggered. It's the same dopamine as any drug. And this is why they get addicted. It is a reward pathway dysfunction, if you will. So as a parent, we're out there thinking, well, surely they would never make something that would hurt my kid.
6: And as you're parenting Adam, and again, he's a metaphor for everybody's situation, whether it's an Adam or a right. Trent or a Troy,
5: right?
6: You know, with our boys too, and right. girls too have
5: girls
6: these
5: and social
6: addictions
5: media is the same
6: as well.
5: Thing. Yeah.
6: But in that context, what are the things that a parent should be looking for early on? And we're going to talk about timing, and you know,
5: sure.
6: some gaming is probably okay, but it can't become the thing.
5: Well, it depends on what they're playing. And
6: yeah.
5: so when you're talking about what to look for, what we have discovered through the science, and when I'm talking about the medical science around all this, there are certain screen applications that are very different from others. So, for example, if your child is on an Excel spreadsheet and writing essays for school, they're probably not going to get addicted to that, right? I've never had a parent come in and say, my kid's addicted to typing essays. That's never happened. What happens on a video game is, though, that's very, very different. It's a completely different thing. We call that a toxic screen. And toxic screens are video games, social media, and pornography. Those are the toxic screens mm-hmm. that we refer to.
6: Yeah.
5: And parents have to understand that difference. They have to understand this is not Pac-Man. The screens today are very different.
6: Yeah.
5: From what you grew up with, right? So it's really hard to parent that, because it's like, well, I thought Pac-Man was okay and they could play as long as we monitor the time. Moderation doesn't work for toxic screens. Just like you can't just
6: oh, interesting.
5: You just can't do a little bit of porn and be okay. You can't just do a little bit of gambling and be okay. You can't. The way that your brain is set up, the best way to get your child addicted to a screen is, I hate to say, by giving them a little bit of time on a regular basis. That's how an addiction forms. Does that make sense?
6: Yeah.
5: And this is medical information. And this is my passion, is to get parents this information so they can understand, and then they can make their decisions based off of some science instead of off of some cultural opinion that changes, right?
6: Or just parenting laziness. Yeah. You know, because we're all busy.
5: Right.
6: And you just don't pay attention. Junior's making good grades. I think he's okay. To your point, you have three other children. Yeah. Adam, I think, is your oldest, correct?
5: Yes, he's our oldest.
6: So he was in that, you know, the early modality of we all don't know what we're doing.
5: We didn't know what we were doing.
6: What has changed with the younger kids? How have you approached this differently?
5: So with the younger kids, you know, they saw what happened to their big brother. So it was kind of like, okay, guys, we're not doing this again, right? This gaming thing, we're not doing this. And I'll never forget the day that I had a big whiteboard, and I wrote down probably 20 or 30 life skills. And I looked at the little boys and I said, okay, you're going to need to learn how to do all these life skills before you ever get a video game. And one of them said, but Mom, I'm going to be 18. And I said, you know what? You probably will be.
6: That's a good plan.
5: Okay. And that's okay.
6: That's funny. And I'm so curious for the parents who feel like they're in the wrestling match right now, like you're describing. How can moms and dads reel in their children's screen habits? And on top of that, how can they reverse some of the effects of excessive screen use?
5: Well, you can get it back, and that's our focus over here at Screen Strong, is to prevent and to reverse screen addiction.
6: And how do we go about doing
5: that? So it's not that hard.
6: Okay.
5: In fact, it is so much
6: easier. Do I sound desperate?
5: You sound a little desperate, but it's so much easier to raise a child who's not addicted to screens than it is to raise that one who is addicted, right? And the way that you solve any addiction problem, it starts with access. You can try all the other things. You can do all the fancy diets around your food problems, and you can do whatever. But from a medical viewpoint, you start with access. And that means that you have to remove the access of the thing that's causing the addiction. This is why, again, moderation doesn't work for some things. For highly addictive things, moderation doesn't work. So you take it away. And believe it or not, there's a little pushback in the beginning. But this is what I get so excited about. The life that you live once you do that is so much easier. You have all these myths in your head, and you think, my kids are going to hate me, and they're going to be left out, and all these things are going to happen. None of that stuff is true.
6: Yeah.
5: It's not true. You chose a different path, because there's two paths. You get to do the cultural or the countercultural. You choose the countercultural path. It is so much easier. We never argue with with the younger boys about screen time. We never had fights. I feel so bad for Adam, because he remembers his childhood full of conflict and arguments, and the little boys and my daughter, that's not what they remember. It's very different. It's very, very easy. And, you know, we have a whole 30-day reset that we do.
6: And again, it's not having access.
5: You have to do that. You have to start with access. And so, yes, you can't do, well, I've got the best parental control that's going to help me. I'm sorry. I hate to tell you, that is not going to work.
6: Yeah.
5: And I think that most parents figure that out, right? They figure it out. They're like, dang, we tried this. And now we're back to, and it's worse than it was before. Because the way the cycle is, it's access, and then it's the dopamine kicks in, and then the attachment issue starts, you're detached. And then what happens after that is they get anxiety, and the anxiety causes the craving, and they're back to their access. Mm. And so you have to stop the cycle at the access.
6: Yeah.
3: Well, that's Melanie Hempe, and she's our guest today on Focus on the Family with Jim Daly. And we're talking about a tender subject for a lot of families, but she's offering a pathway for hope. And we're going to encourage you to get a copy of her book called Kids, Brains, and Screens. 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
6: I want to ask you, I mean, again, I'm hearing the no access.
5: Yeah.
6: And for the parents that have already, they're in it.
5: Yeah.
6: Their kids, let's say they're 12, 13, they've been gaming since they were 8 or 9. Describe that battle and what that looks like, and how you unwind that as the parent calmly.
5: Yeah. Yeah.
6: And I mean, just really practical stuff here.
5: Okay.
6: Versus the never get on the bus strategy for your 6-year-old.
5: Yeah.
6: We're not going to get there. Yeah. And that's not going to be part of what we do. I mean, let me give you a little background from our home back when the kids were younger, the boys. Mm-hmm. We went to the kind of zero screen. We didn't even have television.
5: Mm-hmm.
6: I mean, that was hard for a Bronco fan.
5: Mm-hmm.
6: But I remember having to go to friends' houses to watch. But Gene just was very good about, there's other things our boys can do at 8, 9, 10, 11. And we just didn't have even television in the house. Mm-hmm. And they did. They did Legos and Erector sets, and they played in the basement. We had lots of marble stuff, you know, the marble game, and you connect all that. It was all really good. Mm. But I would say, you know, once we brought screens back in, they're probably like 12, 13, and then gaming was a little more on, and you know, that's been an issue for us. So speak to those two environments again. I know we've touched on it, but for the parent that's going, I don't know that the battle would be worth the the result.
5: Well, it's a trade. All right. So just you got to know that, that you're trading, and it's all about time and how your kids are going to spend their time. And if you understand about the brain development, you understand all these things that have to happen while they're little, because you can't go do your childhood when you're 30. Okay. Right. You have to do these things when you're little. And I think that's a big mismatch. And that's what we do in our material. We really explain that to kids and to parents about what has to happen. So that's the first thing. So you have to weigh that. Now, we're not saying that, you know, all screens are bad forever and ever, but the addictive screens are the toxic screens. So that's the video games, the social media, the pornography. Those are the things you want to pull away. If you want to go watch a baseball game or football game with your family and a family movie night or anything like that, that's not the same thing. But when you take it away, first of all, no is like the best word in the human language here. You know, you have to use a coach's mentality. And this is how we coach parents, and this works really well. You have to take off this parenting hat. And for a mom, it's going to be that emotional, oh, I don't want my kids to hate me, and they're going to hate me, and I'm not going to be the whatever. You have to take that off, and you have to put your coach's hat on. Your team is losing. What does a coach do? You're in the middle of a losing season. What do? They have to redo their game plan, and they have to go back to the basics. And your team will follow you. Your kids will, and they will be actually very happy and amazed that mom and dad care enough about me to do this.
6: Wow.
5: Because you're going to have to spend more time with your kids initially. That's just initially, because you're training them to do all that downtime activity without a screen, and they get brilliant.
6: You mentioned Adam and the Christmas story. I want to come back to that because you said it quickly. Yeah. And I just want to unpack it a little bit. What was going on? And looking back, what were some of the warning signs? I mean, that
5: well,
6: you saw.
5: That was a warning sign.
6: Yeah. And, right? And describe it again, but let's just go slower so people can catch
5: it. Sure. So one of the warning signs that I missed is that your children start to pull away from your family. And that means from family traditions and activities. And they would rather choose to be on their screen with their screen family, right? With all those players, than with you. And so at Christmas, more than once, we would be upstairs, we would have all of our traditions, and Adam would be gone. And he was in the basement playing video games. And one year I had to go down there, and I literally put Christmas lights on his computer. Like, what was I thinking? Right. Like, where? Like, I look back, and I feel like I really missed it. And this is why I want so badly for parents to hear this message. I knew something was wrong. There's something wrong when your kids don't want to come hang out with you. Okay. Yeah. That's just not normal. And he kept choosing his game over us. And at that point in his life, he would have said that his game was way more important than his family.
6: Yeah.
5: And that's a huge warning sign. But there were a lot of little ones that led up to that. You know, kids start playing more over time, they start dropping out of other activities. And a lot of times parents think, oh, well, they're just going to be a streamer one day, or they're going to make money doing this one day. No. That's not going to happen. It's, you know, I'm going to make money with my addiction one day. That's not really.
6: Yeah, it's called a drug dealer.
5: It's a, yes. And I felt like a drug dealer.
6: Yeah. Melanie, I want to walk through age and stage a little bit. So if your children, let's say they're single digits, they've got their tablets, you know, how many kids do we see on airplanes?
5: Bad idea.
6: And, you know, but you're in the, let's say, 8-9 range, 7-8-9 year old range. I mean, again, though, the sunscreen, you said the non-toxic screen time on an airplane, there's a great example. You want to show them Adventures in Odyssey,
5: right?
6: Or something that's wholesome, perhaps.
5: Right.
6: You're saying generally that's okay. Is that a place where you still time out, like after you do an hour or two?
5: No, it's not even an hour. It's not even an hour. And the best practice is for it to be co-viewed with you.
6: Yeah.
5: Co-viewed with mom sitting down watching something. Probably about 20 minutes is the better limit
6: for your child's brain.
5: Yeah.
6: And then move that up then if you're at the 10, 11, 12 age group. They probably have homework assignments now that they got to go online on the computer. They got to look up Aztec history or something like that.
5: And you have to have that in a CoView situation as well, because we know what happens when kids are left to do their homework alone. They do about 15 minutes of homework and then they're off playing their video game and checking their social media. It's very, very distracting. So what we recommend in the kitchen, have a place set up in your home where you can maybe be working on dinner, but you can see the back of their head and the front of their screen. You just have to coach them.
6: Yeah.
5: And we're not coaching them. We are throwing this stuff out to our kids and then we're saying, well, why are they getting addicted? And why are they not getting their homework done? By the way, they'll get their homework done so fast if mom is sitting there watching.
6: But it's so true. But again, one of the difficulties for the parents, and you're right, you had to figure this out yourself, but you are a working mom, right? As an RN?
5: Yeah, no, at the time I wasn't.
6: So you stopped
5: I had four children I was raising. I had to realize that I had to get this figured out. And like with our first one, we kind of messed it up I had to spend a lot more time with our kids, and I'm not going to, you know.
6: So it's T-I-M-E. You got to spend time with them.
5: Yeah.
6: I mean,
5: they love it. Well, you know what? The thing about it is, it's not that you spend all of your time. You spend time initially setting them up to getting them used to doing things without a screen, and then you're home free.
6: Yeah.
5: Right? Because now you don't have to keep monitoring that screen. Your goal is to be able to get your kids to fall in love with real life. The screens are going to be there forever.
6: I want to go back to the age thing again, because I think the average age now of a child getting a smartphone is about 8.
5: Really bad idea.
6: But in that context, the best advice I've heard is just stave that off as long as possible.
5: Well, and we really believe the science backs up 18.
6: Yeah, look at that.
5: Minors should not have devices, period. Yeah. Okay?
6: That sounds like, wow, really? Really?
5: Think about it.
6: Yeah,
5: think
6: I know. When you think about it, it sounds right.
5: Minors should not have addictive devices. I mean, and you know, they say, okay, what about a GPS? Well, you know what? Our young boys learned how to read a map. And they got that part of their brain working. They'll have the rest of their life to have GPS. That's fine. So we're talking about this window of opportunity. And when you're looking at high school, you're talking about 48 months.
6: Right.
5: Can you not do this for 48 months? Yes, you can. Yeah. And we told them early, guys, no smartphones till you're 18. So while they still...
6: You started early.
5: We told them, no smartphones till you're 18. They got a flip phone. They got a few things.
6: So, emergency phone.
5: Emergency. Yeah, and that's all they needed. And so what ended up happening is they

0: Now you're into the 13, 14, 15 year old category. Yeah. This becomes a little more difficult, I think. But you still, you're the parent. I get it.
1: Yeah.
0: But
1: yeah.
0: But it is difficult.
1: Yeah, it is. But you know, when your kids understand this, when they understand the brain science, then you're on the same wavelength and they're understanding. That 15 and 16 and even 17 year old brain is worse. Like the things that they're looking up when they're 10 years old are very different from the things they're looking up when they're 15. I believe 16 is probably the peak of the worst time for a child to have a phone.
0: And from that perspective, the parent, that's where you need to tip in more.
1: Yeah.
0: Because of that.
1: Yeah.
0: But and the key there is developing the relationship with that later teen so that you can have those good, healthy discussions, right?
1: Yeah. And that's where the attachment comes in, because so often we allow our teenagers to become detached from us prematurely.
0: Right.
1: And so you think about it as a coaching relationship. We're not overprotecting our kids at all. In fact, by not giving them a phone, you are not overprotecting them. They're having to get in the real world and figure things out, right? Yeah. So you're thinking about this as a coach. And I think this helps a lot of parents, because like, oh, I can do that. I can be a coach. I'm not being a mean parent. I'm just being a coach. Mm-hmm. And your team desperately needs you. And you have to set the parameters. But a good coach is warm and caring, but they're also strict.
0: You also opened your home for in-person events. I think this is really good.
1: Yeah.
0: You know, make sure your children's friends are coming to your house.
1: Yes.
0: So and the you can kind of keep an eye on things.
1: The way you do that is food.
0: Yeah.
1: Okay. So
0: food, a pool table, table tennis.
1: Yeah.
0: Foosball. Pinball.
1: We did trampoline in the backyard. We joked around that, you know, with Adam, we spent money on therapy. With the boys, we spent money at the grocery store, right? And so would you rather spend money at the grocery store? So they had, I told them at any time, for any reason, if they ever wanted kids to come over, I would buy the pizza. I would make the food. I would do the brownies. And, you know, I mean, that's where they come, right? Yeah. And even to this day, they still, their friends all come over. Ms. Zimbi, can I come over for dinner? You know?
0: That's good.
1: Yeah,
0: that's so
1: it's
0: good.
1: Great. It's great.
0: What would be your final word for the parent? And let's keep it in the encouragement area. I mean, I hear what you're saying, but it can all be better.
1: Yes. And it's not as hard as you think.
0: Mm.
1: I think that we think it's going to be so hard to delay this. It is so much easier. Trust me, I've done it both ways. I've raised an addict, you know, a screen addict, and I've raised three kids that aren't. And I'm telling you, the pathway, you've got two pathways. You've got two choices. You either go with the culture on this issue, or you take a different path. And the different path is so much easier. It does help. I would encourage you to get some education around this, which is why I've taken all this brain science and I've put it in real simple terms so you can understand it. You can explain it to your wife, you can explain it to your husband, to your grandparents, right? To the grandparents, stop buying phones for my kids, right? And then you can explain it to your kids.
0: Yeah.
1: And you know, you're a coach. So you're at a team meeting and you're just telling your team. You don't want to coach for strikeouts.
0: Right.
1: Right?
0: Wow.
1: This is going to be so fun. And we're going to be camping in the backyard and we're going to be doing all these fun things together. That's what they want. Even your teenagers. Your teenagers want you to spend time with them.
0: Yeah. This is so good. And I'm telling you, this is one of the biggest needs parents are expressing to us.
1: It's the biggest pain.
0: Is the screen issue.
1: Yeah.
0: And
1: you know, we got the answers.
0: Yeah.
1: I figured it out.
0: This is so, so good. And thanks for being with us.
1: Thank you so much for having me.
0: All excitement.
1: Yeah, it's
0: so much fun. I would say you do have great training as an RN, though. I mean, I would. And
1: I didn't learn anything about screen addiction, though.
0: No, I know, but I'm talking about temperament. I mean, parents, there's a temperament to parenting. There's a take charge parent, but you don't want to take charge in such a way that doesn't allow your children to grow.
1: No, you don't.
0: But you do have a good command, like an RN.
1: Yes.
0: Hey, you're in the emergency room.
1: Right.
0: You know,
1: what are
0: somebody's
1: we gonna do?
0: Dying.
1: Yes. Yeah.
0: Where's the doctor? I don't know. He's not here yet, but this is what we got to do.
1: That's right.
0: You do strike me as that person.
1: Well, and most people can see that in their coaching brain and they can transfer that over and be like, oh, you're right. If my team is losing, we're all in this together.
0: But what a good analogy, though, even like that for screen addiction. It's an ER moment.
1: Yeah.
0: You know, you got to get your child
1: you
0: on
1: wanna,
0: the right stuff.
1: You want to prevent it.
0: Yeah.
1: Prevention is always better. And let me just say, when I was in middle school, and you might remember this. Remember the smoking, you know, problem? And they brought the lungs in, the jars, right?
0: The black
1: lungs. And they showed you the black lungs.
0: Yeah.
1: Well, this is like my black lung.
0: Yeah.
1: I'm like, I'm explaining to parents. Because I remember seeing that. Don't you remember? And it was I went home and told all my mom, you know, her friends to stop smoking. Well, that's what we need. We can solve this issue. It doesn't have to be a battle. We can all get excited about learning the science and be like, okay, we were doing it wrong. Mm. We were smoking.

0: joking, and now we're not, because now we have the answer, and the answer is in science.
1: Yeah, and what was so amazing with that, then they showed you, people that had stopped smoking, 30 days later, their lungs are pink. Your lungs come back.
0: You can.
1: But so can you.
0: Yes, and you can get your kids back, and you get in that relationship again with your
1: Melanie,
0: kids.
1: Melanie, again, thanks for being here. Great energy. Appreciate it. And let me turn to the listener. If you want to strengthen your family's approach to screen time and technology use, I want to recommend you get a copy of Melanie's workbook, Kids, Brains, and Screens, Empowering Kids to Overcome Screen Addiction. I think half the audience should say, yes, I need that. It's full of illustrations and great insights into brain science and development. It's perfect for parents to work through with their children of all ages. And when you reach out to Focus on the Family today, we'll send you a copy of Melanie's book as our way of saying thank you when you support the ministry with a gift of any amount.
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0: Well, as you go through life, just remember, Jesus is always there. I'm Joe. This is His Radio. In the Bible, it says that God promises to be with you to the very end of age. So whether things are going well or not, in the everyday and in the extraordinary moments, God's presence is your constant companion.
1: Mostly cloudy sky today. A few isolated showers or thunderstorms possible. A high right around 85 degrees. Hit or miss showers to storms tonight. Overnight low into the upper 60s. We will see clouds, showers, and thunderstorms building in Tuesday. A high right around 80. Isolated showers and storms Wednesday. A high near 85. And then Thursday, hit or miss showers to storms. A high near 90. I'm meteorologist Sally Russell with more Lifted Encouraging Music next on His Radio 89.3.
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7: 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If you're like a lot of people, you'd love to share Jesus and pray with others, but you're just not ready. Well, the Prayer Team is the perfect place to begin. We train you and you practice right from your own home. I often hear, I love it. I'm more confident now. People are always so grateful. There's so many praise reports. People are connected or reconnected to Jesus. 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
0: Join the His Radio Fun Patrol at the Mighty Moo Festival. I'm Joe. It's His Radio 89.3. Saturday, June 20th at the Veterans Memorial Park in Cowpens. And the Fun Patrol will be there from 9 a.m. to 11:30 a.m.

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And we post encouraging things to make you smile or even make you laugh. 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I couldn't find

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His Radio, I'm Ethan. If you get a compliment, you feel good about yourself. It's always nice to get a compliment. It's one of those things that kind of can pick your day up, make you feel better. And I think this is hilarious. There's a guy who was talking about how he realized that you can compliment a guy and he will hold on to that compliment forever. He'll remember it. Years later, he'll talk about it to his friends. And he said, you know, I've discovered that as much as guys will just take compliments and hold on to them, he said, it appears with my wife that compliments have an expiration date. Because he said he told his wife she looked beautiful. He thought that she was just gorgeous and just loved her so much. And, you know, told her he loved her outfit for the day. And she was like, oh, thanks, hon. But then, like, you know, hours go by and she's like, wow, you haven't said anything about my hair. And he's like, but I gave you a compliment earlier. She's like, well, that's been a while ago. I need a new one. So he's like, apparently, that's the thing. Compliments expire after a while.

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0: I'm Ethan. It's his radio. Anytime the kids hear the ice cream truck and they hear that song playing, they're running as fast as they can to get to the ice cream truck. Because, you know, it's nothing like just having that wonderful sweet treat when you're outside and it's hot and it's sunny. And so I think it's great when kids are going out and getting to get some ice cream when they're wanting to play outside at the park or something, and then an ice cream truck pulls up. Well, this ice cream truck that is now kind of getting a lot of attention because of an act of kindness. It's called Maddie's Ice Cream Truck. And you see, they were pulling up to a park and there was all these kids that were out there playing. And so they all started running up to the ice cream truck. And then there's this little boy who runs up with his cousin, but he doesn't have any money. And so whenever the lady behind the counter is handing out ice cream and the kids are given their dollars that they've got, well, this little boy, he turns away, he starts crying, and he walks off, and then his cousin tells the lady, well, he has no dollars. And so she says, no, tell him to come back. Tell him to come back over here. So he's coming back over there. He's wiping the tears from his eyes, and the woman behind the counter, she says, hey, buddy, just know that if you ever want some ice cream, you don't have to, you know, worry about having dollars. Just come on up, and I'll make sure you get some ice cream. Because she says, I don't want to turn anybody away who wants a good little treat during the summertime. So she told him, anytime he wants ice cream, he can come up to that counter, and don't worry about having those dollars, because she said, I'll take care of it. You deserve an ice cream.
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I'm Ethan. Something you can rely upon always. It's available 24/7 is our prayer line. It is there for you to call or text if you need somebody to pray with you. Our volunteers are always standing by. You can call or text this number. It's 866-987-7729 for our prayer line. Let's pray together this afternoon. Heavenly Father, we just come to you today. We're just asking that you be with us, Lord, as we encounter all kinds of new hardships, new struggles that face us. And we know that they seem overwhelming at first, but Lord, you help to carry us through them and you help us to overcome them. So we're thankful for your mighty hand in our lives. Lord, I'm praying for somebody whose daughter is looking for a job and just help her to find the right place. Lord, she's needing to take care of some things in her house and needing to take care of her own wants and needs for her life. And so her mom's just asking that you help to guide her to where she needs to go to find a good place where she can fit in and work. Father, I also pray for this person who's just been having a lot of issues with their stomach and food poisoning. They've recovered from that, but they're just really still feeling a lot of pain, discomfort. I pray for healing and restoration for their body, Lord. And I just pray that they would get better as the days go by, that you would just be with them, carrying them through each day so that they can start to feel a little bit more like themselves. I'm also praying for this young person who's been struggling with anxiety and depression for quite some time. They feel like their mental health is not in a good place, and they want to just reach out and ask for your help, Father, to overcome this trial. So I just pray that you'd give them the right mindset, give them the strength to know that you are greater than any of these anxieties or any of these fears that are coming into their thoughts and their mind. Lord, we love you. We thank you that you are always with us to help us fight our battles. We never have to worry about fighting alone. It's all of this in your wonderful and mighty name, Jesus, that I pray. Amen.

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0: His Radio. I'm Ethan. You ever get in a hurry to get somewhere? And it always seems like when you're trying to get out the door, when you're trying to get to your destination, things come up and it holds you back and it slows you down and you start running late and you think, oh, goodness, it just had to be one thing after another. But have you ever thought that maybe there's a reason? Maybe God's holding you up for something. Maybe he's holding you up to protect you because he wants you to be somewhere else, not be in a situation where you are in a wrong place at the wrong time kind of moment. Maybe he's holding you up because he wants you to help somebody else. Maybe he's got a plan for you that day. And so he's holding you back and holding you up because he's got something in store for you to be a part of. That's exactly what happened to this truck driver named Anthony. Anthony, he was in his truck, he was driving down the highway, but he kept having problems with his truck. It wasn't running properly. He had to pull over a few times. He had to kind of get some maintenance done. He was like, man, I got to get back on the road. I got to load. I got to deliver. And he was getting a little bit anxious. And so he said, you know, I kept getting held up. Well, then I was driving down the road and he says that he sees this lady running out on the road. And immediately he's thinking something's going on. So he pulls over and he gets there. And this lady had been kidnapped by somebody and she was running away. She had gotten out of this car. She was able to run up on the street and she was able to be taken into his truck so he could keep her there safe until the authorities arrived. And then he was able to help her. And he kept saying, you know, I don't know if I would have even been there at that time, if I would have even seen this lady, if it wasn't for all the holdups. He said, I feel like God was holding me up because he wanted me to be there to help this young lady to get out of a bad situation. So just saying, sometimes those holdups are happening for a reason.
1: Mostly cloudy sky today. A few isolated showers or thunderstorms possible. A high right around 85 degrees. Hit or miss showers and storms tonight. Overnight low into the upper 60s. We will see clouds, showers, and thunderstorms building in Tuesday. A high right around 80. Isolated showers and storms Wednesday. A high near 85. And then Thursday, hit or miss showers and storms. A high near 90. I'm meteorologist Sally Russell with more lifting and encouraging music next on His Radio 89.3. His
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3: Here's

His Radio. I'm Ethan. Did your parents, maybe your grandparents, have traditions? They would maybe go to the same place every week. They had a certain place they loved in town, and that was their spot. So every week, you know, around the same time, they'd have probably the same thing to eat, but they'd go all the time as a tradition. Well, that's the way it was for Alexandra's grandmother and grandfather. Every single Friday, they would go to this place, they'd have breakfast together, and they did this tradition for many, many years. Well, Alexandra's grandfather passed away, and her grandma, who's 95 years old, was left without that tradition of going to have breakfast at that same diner that she'd been going to with her husband for all those years. But Alexandra's husband, Matthew, he couldn't help but think that this tradition shouldn't stop yet. And so he stepped in. And he told his now new part of the family, his wife's grandmother, that he would take her every Friday to that breakfast spot because he wanted her to be able to still have that tradition going. So Friday, well, the staff still knows their names, still knows their orders, but now they're learning Matthew's because he's kind of the new guy. But I can tell you this, Alexandra's grandma couldn't have been happier. It brought so much joy to her heart to be able to carry on a tradition that she had with her husband for all those years. And now she gets to have with her granddaughter's husband. And she says that is just a pure joy to let it continue.

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0: Hey, I'm Ethan. It's his radio. When I was a kid, I had all the different Toy Story toys. I had Woody, I had Buzz, I had a Mr. Potato Head. And you know, Mr. Potato Head, it was kind of cool because he had all his little pieces and he would have them in the back in the compartment that you could kind of open up and you'd stick the arms in the little holes. You'd put a face on them. You could put different eyes, different noses, you know, mustache and everything. And it was super fun. But I never thought about having the ability to try to put together a Mr. Potato Head like as quickly as possible. But now there's a gentleman who is known as the fastest assembler of a Mr. Potato Head, and it's actually because of his practice in speed cubing. So speed cuber, Kalen is his name, and he is 16 years old. So speed cubing is when you do a Rubik's Cube and try to solve it in as fast a time as possible. He's been doing that for many years in competitions. Well, he decided he wanted to see if he could take those skills and do that with a Mr. Potato Head. And so he went to attempt the record for putting together a Mr. Potato Head in the fastest time possible. And so he did. He has now the new world record with putting a Mr. Potato Head, all the parts, all the pieces, putting them all completely inside in 4.63 seconds. So in case you're having trouble getting all the pieces to work and everything looking right, just ask Kalen. He'll do it for you in a matter of seconds.
1: Mostly cloudy sky today. A few isolated showers or thunderstorms possible. A high right around 85 degrees. Hit or miss showers and storms tonight. Overnight low into the upper 60s. We will see clouds, showers, and thunderstorms building in Tuesday. A high right around 80. Isolated showers and storms Wednesday. A high near 85. And then Thursday, hit or miss showers and storms. A high near 90. I'm meteorologist Sally Russell with more Lifted and Cruise Music next on His Radio 89.3. 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

His Radio, I'm Ethan. 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

0: His Radio, I'm Ethan. If you work in an office building, you probably have a shared microwave with the entire office. And so anybody who's bringing their lunch, that's great. You know, they can warm up whatever they want. And, well, I should say, for the most part. In fact, I saw a post about somebody saying, look, I have no problem with you heating up your pizza. I have no problem with you heating up your soup. I have no problem with you heating up your chicken. That's fine. But they said, if you ever bring fish to the office microwave, don't plan on coming back.
1: Mostly cloudy sky today. A few isolated showers or thunderstorms possible. A high right around 85 degrees. Hit or miss showers to storms tonight. Overnight low into the upper 60s. We will see clouds, showers, and thunderstorms building in Tuesday. A high right around 80. Isolated showers and storms Wednesday. A high near 85. And then Thursday, hit or miss showers to storms. A high near 90. I'm meteorologist Sally Russell with more lifting and encouraging music next on His Radio 89.3. 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
0: Every second Saturday through September, there is going to be a storybook series happening at Lindley Park in Anderson for children ages 4 to 8. At 10 a.m. this Saturday, June 13th, they'll be reading The Rainbow Fish. It is a free event.

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perfectly. His radio, I'm Ethan. If you drive around and you see a Jeep, there's a good chance that the Jeep has something that's decorating the dash. A lot of little rubber duckies. This is a thing. And people will put little ducks on Jeeps, and it's like a common thing. Well, you'll just see them everywhere. And so you'll even find a lot of these rubber duckies in shops because of that reason, because people will put little ducks on Jeeps' hoods and keep them ready for anybody who has another Jeep. That's kind of like a Jeep thing. But my wife was really like feeling like, you know, I would love to have a bunch of rubber ducks for my little Ford Mustang. Even though it's not a Jeep, she's like, I still love this trend. I think it's great. And so she said, I think I'm going to put a few ducks up on the back of my Mustang. And so she's been putting them in the back of her car. Well, you know, I just have to really, I think, give encouragement for this new thing. And so I decided to go ahead and just push it a little bit further. I'm like, you know what? Let's keep adding more of these rubber ducks. So anytime I see one, if I see a new rubber duck, I'll just be like, you know what? This needs to go in the back of my wife's car. So I've just been putting them back there and adding so many to the point now that like the whole entire back is just covered in rubber ducks, which she didn't realize until she went out to her car because she works from home. So she doesn't drive a whole lot. And she was like, where did these all come from? I'm like, well, you said you wanted rubber ducks for your car.

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His Radio, I'm Ethan. This summer, we're going to be out meeting you in person, getting to hang out with you, and give you some really cool treats. And they really are just that cool, because they're going to be some very cool frozen sweet treats. We're going to have lots of different places we're going throughout the summer for our His Radio Chill Zone. And how this works is we will stop at different parks and we will have an hour where we'll be giving out these free sweet treats. And the first 100 people that come to the Chill Zone will receive one of those frozen treats for free. 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You can take a photo with our photo booth. You can hang out with us in our fun patrol. We'd love to get to see you and just thank you for coming out and chilling with us for these Chill Zone stops. Now, I'll let you know that if you are in Columbia, you're going to be the first stop for us. We're actually going to be in Lexington at the Virginia Hilton Park. That's Wednesday, June 17th from 10 a.m. to 11 a.m. with Kona Ice of Lake Murray. And all the other locations, all the stops that we're going to be at, we're going to continue to update and give you that information. You can find details at hisradio.com.

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0: 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Oh, wow.

0: I'm Ethan, it's his radio. You've probably heard the term, give 110%. And that means, you know, giving more than your best, giving everything you have and then some. And when you do that, when you do go into a project with the idea that you're not just going to get it done, but you're going to do it well, there is a sense of pride about that. Like, you know that you've done a good job. So I love this story. This is a good analogy for how we can approach different situations. It's about this little red boat. There was a guy who asked this young man to paint his red boat. And so he get him his paintbrushes, got him the bright red paint, and so he started painting. And this young man was painting around the boat, and he saw a small hole in the hull of the boat. So he went ahead and he repaired it. And then he finished painting, and then he was paid by the owner, and he left. Well, the next day, the owner of the boat came to this painter and presented this young man with a nice check, much higher than the payment for the painting he had originally given him. And so this young man says, "Well, sir, you've already paid me for painting the boat." And the man says, "This is not for the paint job. It's for repairing the hole in the boat." And he says, "No, that was nothing. It was just a little patch job. I just saw it and wanted to do something about it. It was so insignificant." And this owner of the boat says, "You don't understand. Because when I asked you to paint the boat, I forgot that there was a hole there. And when the boat was going to be taken out, my kids were on a fishing trip, and they would have not been in a good situation. They could have drowned out in the middle of the lake if I hadn't known that this was going to be done. And so I just wanted to take this opportunity to thank you, because you repairing that little hole in my boat saved my children's lives." And so you see, this one small act, this one insignificant little piece that this young man thought he was doing was actually something life-changing for the owner of the boat. So no matter what, if you have a deed that you do, if you think it's a small deed, you don't think it's going to make a big difference, know that your little extra thing that you do could be a big difference in that person's life.
1: Mostly cloudy sky today. A few isolated showers or thunderstorms possible. A high right around 85 degrees. Hit or miss showers and storms tonight. Overnight low into the upper 60s. We will see clouds, showers, and thunderstorms building in Tuesday. A high right around 80. Isolated showers and storms Wednesday. A high near 85. And then Thursday, hit or miss showers and storms. A high near 90. I'm meteorologist Sally Russell with more uplifting and encouraging music next on His Radio 89.3.
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His Radio. I'm Ethan, and I've got a sweet tooth, which means that during the summertime, I love to make s'mores around a fire. It's just one of my favorite things, that graham cracker with the marshmallow and chocolate. Now, here's something maybe a little bit different. I'm not exactly always going to pick the classic Hershey's chocolate bar for a s'mores. In fact, there are other candies and other chocolates that I use for my s'mores, and I like it better. And I'm wanting to know, maybe if you've got a different one that you use in order to make your s'more elevated. Not just that classic s'more, but maybe a little bit of an extra taste, a little bit of an extra flair to it, and maybe you use a different candy bar altogether. So I'd love to know, what is it that you use for your s'mores if you've got a different one that you like to use for the candy? Let me know what that is. You can text in to 800-447-7234, or you can use the open mic on the My His Radio app.

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1: Is Radio, I'm Ethan, talking about how during the summertime, I love to make s'mores, but I'm not really one to go for the classic s'more combination. You know, I love the marshmallow, the graham cracker, but I don't always go for just the Hershey chocolate, the classic milk chocolate. I sometimes switch it up a little bit. You know, I want to do a different kind of candy bar, and I wanted to know if there's a different one that you use when you are making your s'mores. And so Amy says she likes to use York peppermint patties on the s'more, which honestly, I think that would be a pretty good combination. You have a little bit of that smoky kind of heat from that marshmallow being toasted, and then you've got that nice cooling sensation from the mint, from the peppermint patty. I feel like that's a good idea. She also says that she just got back from glamping, because she doesn't do camping as much as glamping because she's got a camper, which is great. That is the way to go when it comes to camping for a lot of people, especially my wife too. Okay, what about you? What do you use?
2: My favorite s'more with different candy is a Reese's Pieces Peanut Butter Cup candy.
1: Okay, I will have to admit that this is probably my favorite, because I love Reese's peanut butter cups. And if you get those like flat Reese's bars, they work really well with s'mores, but you can use the peanut butter cups as well. Honestly, game changer. 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It will change your life. If you've got an option that hasn't been said, maybe there's something that you like to use for a s'more that's a little bit different, you can always let me know. 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
3: Mostly cloudy sky today. A few isolated showers or thunderstorms possible. A high right around 85 degrees. Hit or miss showers and storms tonight. Overnight low into the upper 60s. We will see clouds, showers, and thunderstorms building in Tuesday. A high right around 80. Isolated showers and storms Wednesday. A high near 85. And then Thursday, hit or miss showers and storms. A high near 90. I'm meteorologist Sally Russell with more lifting and encouraging music next on Hughes Radio 89.3.
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0: place.
1: His Radio, I'm Ethan. It's summertime coming up here very soon. I mean, we're not officially in summer yet, but it's close enough where it feels like it. And so I start thinking about what I love to do during the summer. One of the things is I love to have a campfire and to just have some s'mores, you know, and not just the traditional s'mores. Like, I like to mix it up and change things up, you know, different kind of candy bars that I'll use. I use the Reese's. Sometimes I'll use cookies and cream bars or like a Hershey's with almond to give it a little bit of extra crunch. There's all kinds of things you can do to switch up the s'mores recipe. And I wanted to know, what is something that you do that's a little bit different to change up a s'mores that you really like to do that maybe I should try for a s'more? So what is it that you like to do different?
2: You should definitely try replacing the graham cracker and chocolate in a s'more with a fudge stripe cookie.
1: Okay, now this is a game changer here, because here I am thinking about just, you know, switching out the candy bar, but I never even thought about that. Instead of having a graham cracker, using a fudge stripe cookie, oh man, that would be amazing, because I could just already see it, that chocolate melting with that toasted marshmallow on top there and just being like perfect because it's round and it goes right on top of it. Well, you know what? Now I've got some amazing ideas for some s'mores this summer.

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1: Because the Chill Zone is coming your way.

His Radio, I'm Ethan. Have you ever been in a hurry where you're trying to get somewhere, but things just keep going wrong? Something happens at the gas station where you can't get the pump to work. You're in line at the grocery store and the person in front of you is checking out a lot of items, so it's just getting you to wait longer. Have you ever thought, though, maybe those things that are coming up, maybe those moments are happening for a reason? Maybe it's because God's trying to hold you up to keep you from being harmed, or maybe to give you an opportunity to be a help to somebody else. You see, that's what Glenn said. Glenn's a truck driver, and he was driving down the highway, and he sees a woman running out in the street. And so he stops his truck, and he sees this woman is handcuffed. Turns out she was kidnapped. And so he pulls over. He helps her get out of harm's way, get away from the perpetrator. And he said his truck had been having problems. He was supposed to be further down the road than he was. But he said, I guess that was just God's way of holding me up so I could be there to help this young lady. And so Glenn was thankful he was at the right place at the right time to give that girl some safety from what could have happened.

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0: I'm Ethan. 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We are doing lots of events this summer. We're also going to have plenty of events coming back during the fall season when kids go back to school. 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
1: Mostly cloudy sky with an isolated shower. A thunderstorm overnight, low will drop down into the upper 60s. Chance of showers and thunderstorms on Tuesday, a high right around 80. Isolated showers, a few rumbles of thunder early Tuesday night, mid to upper 60s, and a few splash or dash showers and storms later Wednesday, otherwise partly sunny, a high near 85. Isolated showers and storms near 90 Thursday. I'm meteorologist Sally Russell with more uplifting and encouraging music next on His Radio 89.3.
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2: When I'm feeling my feet are tired from running so hot for miles, you are the air I really need.

It's His Radio. I'm Ethan. If you give a person a compliment, they probably say, oh, thank you so much, and they move about their day. But if you give your wife a compliment, your girlfriend, guess what? That compliment will expire. This guy went on to his social media. He was sharing about how he feels how compliments don't last very long when it comes to his wife. He says, I can get a compliment, and when she does that and compliments me, he says, I can feel so good about myself for days. He's like, I will talk about it for years later, how my wife complimented me that one time, and it was so awesome. He said, guys, we hold on to compliments for a long, long time. But he says, his wife and other girls, probably not. He said, I compliment my wife. I tell her she's beautiful every morning, but she reminds me that I haven't said anything the next day. And he's like, I gave you a compliment yesterday. She's like, well, that's not enough. He's like, yeah, I guess that one expired.

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0: It's His Radio. I'm Ethan. During the summertime, whenever it gets hot outside, you know what sounds really good? A big old scoop of ice cream. Well, these kids were all going up to an ice cream truck that had just pulled up in their neighborhood. And as all the kids are going up with money they have from their parents to get their ice cream, a little boy goes up to the window, but he looks at the lady in the window and says, "I have no dollars." And so he starts to walk away. His cousin, who was with him, said, "Yeah, he has no dollars with him." And the owner of the ice cream truck said, "Well, don't let him walk off. Tell him to come back here," because he started crying. And so he comes back over. She said, "Hey, you ever want some ice cream? You can have ice cream. I'm never going to tell you no." And the little boy was so excited. So she gave him a little ice cream scoop and said, "I will never turn away a child from getting ice cream during the summertime."
1: Mostly cloudy sky with an isolated shower. A thunderstorm overnight, low will drop down into the upper 60s. Chance of showers and thunderstorms on Tuesday, a high right around 80. Isolated showers, a few rumbles of thunder early Tuesday night, mid to upper 60s, and a few splash or dash showers and storms later Wednesday. Otherwise, partly sunny, a high near 85. Isolated showers and storms near 90 Thursday. I'm meteorologist Sally Russell with more lifting and encouraging music next on His Radio 89.3.
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His radio is making fun patrol stops all summer long, including at some vacation Bible schools. 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

0: Cody Carnes, take you at your word on his radio. Hi, I'm Donna Cruz. 5 or 6 years ago, a professor named Jeffrey Hall at the University of Kansas decided to tackle what it takes in a relationship to qualify someone as a best friend. So he started kind of way down at the bottom of the relationship. He said, as people begin to spend between 40 and 60 hours together, that's when they go from being an acquaintance to a casual friend. And then once you ramp that up a little bit more, from 80 to 100 hours, the casual friend becomes a friend. After 200 hours together, that's when close friendships begin. And then many people started describing their relationship as a best friendship when there was more than 300 hours invested. He also answered a question that I've had before too. Like, do people become instant best friends when they've just gone through something really life-changing together, whether it was someone you met at a deeply spiritual retreat, or maybe you were in a life or death situation at the same time? And he said, no, not really. We might not ever see that person again, or we do see them and it's just kind of weird. Beyond that, he also said it definitely didn't have anything to do with being in the same workplace or people being in the same classrooms year after year coming up through school. It all revolved around time. Time talking, time sharing, time joking, time hanging out. And I guess I think the reason time matters more than anything when it comes to relationships, because it's usually the most important thing we have to give away.
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I love you.

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0: 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Hi, I'm Donna Cruz. If you haven't yet today, you may want to send a text to your bestie. It is National Best Friends Day. Bertha, what do you think it takes? Because that's not a phrase you just throw around like, oh, here's so-and-so. She's my best friend. That's earned over time. We're learning more and more about that. What do you think makes a best friend? How does that happen?
1: One of the things that they say about a relationship is that you need to nurture it by listening, by knowing what they're going through, marriage, divorce, death, retirement. It doesn't matter where you're at in life. It's the people that you have that surround you that really make you grow better.
2: Mostly cloudy sky with an isolated shower. A thunderstorm overnight low will drop down into the upper 60s. Chance of showers and thunderstorms on Tuesday, a high right around 80. Isolated showers, a few rumbles of thunder early Tuesday night, mid to upper 60s, and a few splash or dash showers and storms later Wednesday, otherwise partly sunny, a high near 85. Isolated showers and storms near 90 Thursday. I'm meteorologist Sally Russell with more lifting and encouraging music next on His Radio 89.3.
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